Continuous Country, KB101, Jason Aldean, his brand newest, anytime soon, right then, right there. Good evening, I'm Dave Brooks. Jelly Roll has his latest contribution to the public earworms. This would be it. Hands up on KB101.

0: Continuous Country KB101. There's a nice throwback. Blackhawk, there you have it. Good evening. I'm Dave Brooks. I hope you've been taking advantage today and Friday. Dry at least. Yesterday, not so much. Tomorrow, maybe not so much. But fall colors making their way in, most definitely in the last week. I've seen a big wave of color move in. Not peak, not yet. Give it another week or two, probably more closer to two. It's usually early October that we get to that point, but we're getting ready to flip that calendar. Some opportunities to go outside and enjoy the great outdoors, along with some nice incoming, increasing fall colors. We'll have our moments. We'll help you pick them out. KB101 Weather Crew will help you do that, too. They're in next. Those fall mornings are only going to get colder. Jacket or no jacket? Send your kiddos off to the bus stop ready for whatever Mother Nature may bring when you keep your radios right here. 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
9: With your forecast, I'm Corey Hartman. For tonight, partly cloudy, a low around 44. Chance of an afternoon shower on Monday, otherwise cloudy skies, 66. Showers and storms Monday night with a low of 57. Rain likely on Tuesday with highs in the mid-60s. Wednesday, partly sunny, a high near 70. If you're looking for a new place to live, stay, work, or play, check out Worthington, Minnesota. It's worth a look.
10: Right now, it's 61 degrees.
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KB101's Stella Lefty. She's now hit it, her first ever number one, Boston. And it's off of her debut Long Way Home album. Just came out about a month back. Good up for Stella Lefty. Good evening. I'm Dave Brooks. Have a fabulous wrap-up to the weekend. Enjoy the rest of the evening. Could be some more raindrops like we were mentioning coming in tomorrow. I'm Dave Brooks, and I'm good to go. I'll leave you with a good one, a new one, Hudson Westbrook. It's been a slow burn for this guy. He put out his debut Texas Forever album last summer. It's been a slow burn, but he's finally been really getting some notice, and this is the latest from that album, getting the newest noticed. Painted You Pretty, it's Hudson Westbrook's latest. I'm Dave Brooks, and good to go on Continuous Country KB101.

0: If you're looking for a new place to live, stay, work, or play, check out Worthington, Minnesota. 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
6: Here's your latest forecast from the KB101 Weather Center.
17: With your forecast, I'm Corey Hartman. For tonight, partly cloudy, a low around 44. Chance of an afternoon shower on Monday, otherwise cloudy skies, 66. Showers and storms Monday night with a low of 57. Rain likely on Tuesday with highs in the mid-60s. Wednesday, partly sunny, a high near 70. If you're looking for a new place to live, stay, work, or play, check out Worthington, Minnesota. It's worth a look.
18: Currently, 56 degrees.
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1: From ABC News, I'm Wayne Cabot. U.S. and British authorities are investigating whether Iran may be behind the arrests today of five people inside three suspicious vans seen driving towards a U.K. military base housing U.S. bombers.
2: Investigators poring over these white vans near a major airbase, now at the center of a suspected terror plot. Armed police officers swarming the area around RAF Fairford, the military base 90 minutes outside London, where the US has been launching operations against Iran.
3: Police received a call relating to three suspicious vehicles traveling towards RAF Fairford.
2: Five men are now under arrest for suspicion of preparing a terrorist act, the alleged plot thwarted by a member of the public.
1: A tip, says ABC News foreign correspondent Lama Hassan in London. No comment from Iran, which has said in the past that a base used to attack its territory is a legitimate target. Iran does claim to have captured an American underwater drone in the Strait of Hormuz. No comment from U.S. officials on that. President Trump claiming tonight that oil is again flowing through the strait more than before the war, he says. Ever hear of something called volcanic hail? Well, check this out from ABC's Jacqueline Lee in Hawaii.
4: Hurricane Nolo battering Hawaii with winds, waves, and more than a foot of rain, leaving behind the threat of mudslides. The mayor of Hawaii County supervising emergency operations.
5: You know, one slide is wind patterns. The other slide is rain. We've even got a slide for the volcanic activity.
4: Hawaii now also on high alert after new rumblings from the Kilauea volcano. Officials worried all weekend that if volcanic hail or tephra were to erupt, it would spread with the winds from Nolo.
1: One person died in the East Coast nor'easter, which is still swirling. Outer bands as far west as Pittsburgh. Heavy rain again hitting the Jersey Shore. So much water on Long Beach Island that a shark was seen swimming up a driveway. You're listening to ABC News.
0: Here's your latest forecast from the KB101 Weather Center.
6: With your forecast, I'm Corey Hartman. For tonight, partly cloudy, a low around 44. Chance of an afternoon shower on Monday, otherwise cloudy skies, 66. Showers and storms Monday night with a low of 57. Rain likely on Tuesday with highs in the mid-60s. Wednesday, partly sunny, a high near 70. If you're looking for a new place to live, stay, work, or play, check out Worthington, Minnesota. 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
15: With your forecast, I'm Corey Hartman. For tonight, partly cloudy, a low around 44. Chance of an afternoon shower on Monday, otherwise cloudy skies, 66. Showers and storms Monday night with a low of 57. Rain likely on Tuesday with highs in the mid-60s. Wednesday, partly sunny, a high near 70. If you're looking for a new place to live, stay, work, or play, check out Worthington, Minnesota. It's worth a look.
16: Currently, 53 degrees.
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1: From ABC News, I'm Wayne Cabot. Iran is suspected in a possible terror plot involving five men caught Sunday in the United Kingdom, driving toward a Royal Air Force base that houses U.S. bombers.
2: President Trump praising the arrest, saying they thwarted a big attack.
3: We had them under investigation. They were looking to do big damage.
2: The airbase now on lockdown. The threat level raised to Delta, the highest alert level.
1: ABC's Lama Hassan in London. President Trump claims that more oil is flowing now through the Strait of Hormuz than before the war, and that better days are ahead. ABC's Stephen Portnoy.
4: Nationwide, Gas Buddy says Americans are paying an average $4.45, about $1.50 more than at the start of the Iran war. President Trump again arguing prices will soon fall.
3: Oil will come dropping down as soon as Iran gives up, as soon as the war is over, which will be soon.
4: But Trump this weekend rejecting a deal offered by Iran to reopen the Strait of Hormuz if the U.S. again signs on to the terms of this summer's short-lived ceasefire.
1: Like a tourist who doesn't want to leave, a slow, sprawling nor'easter continues to soak the Jersey Shore, Governor Mikey Sherrill.
5: Dozens of people have evacuated from their homes due to flooding, and dozens more were rescued from cars and flooded roadways.
1: Also soaked Hawaii from another hurricane, Nolo, in Hilo, ABC's Jacqueline Lee.
6: National Guard troops already rescuing some residents. And while the Big Island avoided a direct hit, Nolo churned off the coast for 36 hours. And the threat from that much rain remains, especially after Hurricane Lala destroyed parts of the island just 6 weeks ago.
1: Taylor Swift got a director award at the VMAs, making her the most awarded, breaking her tie with Beyonce. This weekend's release of Avengers Endgame put it at number one at the box office, 7 years after becoming the second highest-grossing film ever. You're listening to ABC News.
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7: With your forecast, I'm Corey Hartman. For tonight, partly cloudy, a low around 44. Chance of an afternoon shower on Monday, otherwise cloudy skies, 66. Showers and storms Monday night with a low of 57. Rain likely on Tuesday with highs in the mid-60s. Wednesday, partly sunny, a high near 70. If you're looking for a new place to live, stay, work, or play, check out Worthington, Minnesota. 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
10: Here's your latest forecast from the KB101 Weather Center.
11: With your forecast, I'm Corey Hartman. For tonight, partly cloudy, a low around 44. Chance of an afternoon shower on Monday, otherwise cloudy skies, 66. Showers and storms Monday night with a low of 57. Rain likely on Tuesday with highs in the mid-60s. Wednesday, partly sunny, a high near 70. If you're looking for a new place to live, stay, work, or play, check out Worthington, Minnesota. 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
1: From ABC News, I'm Wayne Cabot. President Trump says five people under arrest in the UK in a possible plot against an airbase that the U.S. uses to attack Iran intended to cause a lot of damage. ABC's Lama Hassan in London.
2: Images obtained by British news outlets appear to show shirtless suspects handcuffed sitting in the road. Bomb disposal robots examining the vans. Police enforcing a 400-yard cordon and evacuating 85 households as a precaution.
1: The Kilauea volcano is rumbling and could erupt into hurricane-force winds now battering Hawaii. County Mayor Kimo Alameda worries about toxic ash.
3: It could shoot as high as 1,000 feet, right? So, and then if there's wind, then that wind pushes that tephra all over to the surrounding communities.
1: Pope Leo leading evening prayers at Lourdes, the Catholic shrine in France. After meeting with survivors of clergy sex abuse, really listening to them, they say afterwards, among them a man who lost his faith 60 years ago and hadn't been to Mass until Sunday. Leo telling them that more needs to be done to address the shameful scandal. On his third day in France, Leo again waded into the end-of-life debate. France now allows adults with incurable illnesses to receive lethal medication. The Pope called medically assisted death false compassion. A former pastor accused of murdering his wife is back in court in the morning in Ohio. Caleb Flynn's mistress took the stand Friday and read thousands of texts he sent her. His lawyer admits he was not faithful, but that doesn't make him a killer, he says. Flynn, a one-time American Idol contestant. Taylor Swift becomes the most awarded artist in VMA history, dedicating her prize to Dolly Parton. The Seattle Mariners began their season with World Series hopes, making it to Game 7 in the ALCS last year. Now they fired their manager. This is ABC News.
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4: With your forecast, I'm Corey Hartman. For tonight, partly cloudy, a low around 44. Chance of an afternoon shower on Monday, otherwise cloudy skies, 66. Showers and storms Monday night with a low of 57. Rain likely on Tuesday with highs in the mid-60s. Wednesday, partly sunny, a high near 70. If you're looking for a new place to live, stay, work, or play, check out Worthington, Minnesota. 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

0: Hi, this is Kev Jackson. Did you know that Chatabout, presented by First National Bank Bemidji, has been on the Paul Bunyan Broadcasting airwaves for over 70 years? Over 70 years of informing Paul Bunyan country about what's going on. 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
12: With your forecast, I'm Corey Hartman. For tonight, partly cloudy, a low around 44. Chance of an afternoon shower on Monday, otherwise cloudy skies, 66. Showers and storms Monday night with a low of 57. Rain likely on Tuesday with highs in the mid-60s. Wednesday, partly sunny, a high near 70. If you're looking for a new place to live, stay, work, or play, check out Worthington, Minnesota. It's worth a look.
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0: Dozens of people have evacuated from their homes due to flooding, and dozens more were rescued from cars and flooded roadways.
1: Also soaked Hawaii from another hurricane, Nolo, in Hilo, ABC's Jacqueline Lee.
2: National Guard troops already rescuing some residents. And while the Big Island avoided a direct hit, Nolo churned off the coast for 36 hours. And the threat from that much rain remains, especially after Hurricane Lala destroyed parts of the island just 6 weeks ago.
1: Taylor Swift got a director award at the VMAs, making her the most awarded, breaking her tie with Beyonce. This weekend's release of Avengers Endgame put it at number one at the box office, 7 years after becoming the second highest grossing film ever. 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
4: With your forecast, I'm Corey Hartman. For tonight, partly cloudy, a low around 44. Chance of an afternoon shower on Monday, otherwise cloudy skies, 66. Showers and storms Monday night with a low of 57. Rain likely on Tuesday with highs in the mid-60s. Wednesday, partly sunny, a high near 70. If you're looking for a new place to live, stay, work, or play, check out Worthington, Minnesota. It's worth a look.
5: Currently, 50 degrees.
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0: The Cystic Fibrosis Walleye Classic has thrived for 25 years thanks to Minnesotans coming together. 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
11: With your forecast, I'm Corey Hartman. For tonight, partly cloudy, a low around 44. Chance of an afternoon shower on Monday, otherwise cloudy skies, 66. Showers and storms Monday night with a low of 57. Rain likely on Tuesday with highs in the mid-60s. Wednesday, partly sunny, a high near 70. If you're looking for a new place to live, stay, work, or play, check out Worthington, Minnesota. 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

0: rassembler ce soir pour répondre.
1: After meeting with survivors of clergy sex abuse, really listening to them, they say afterwards, among them a man who lost his faith 60 years ago and hadn't been to Mass until Sunday. Leo telling them that more needs to be done to address the shameful scandal. On his third day in France, Leo again waded into the end-of-life debate. France now allows adults with incurable illnesses to receive lethal medication. The Pope called medically assisted death false compassion. A former pastor accused of murdering his wife is back in court in the morning in Ohio. Caleb Flynn's mistress took the stand Friday and read thousands of texts he sent her. His lawyer admits he was not faithful, but that doesn't make him a killer, he says. Flynn, a one-time American Idol contestant. Taylor Swift becomes the most awarded artist in VMA history, dedicating her prize to Dolly Parton. The Seattle Mariners began their season with World Series hopes, making it to Game 7 in the ALCS last year. Now they fired their manager. This is ABC News.
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3: With your forecast, I'm Corey Hartman. For tonight, partly cloudy, a low around 44. Chance of an afternoon shower on Monday, otherwise cloudy skies, 66. Showers and storms Monday night with a low of 57. Rain likely on Tuesday with highs in the mid-60s. Wednesday, partly sunny, a high near 70. If you're looking for a new place to live, stay, work, or play, check out Worthington, Minnesota. 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
31: With your forecast, I'm Corey Hartman. For tonight, partly cloudy, a low around 44. Chance of an afternoon shower on Monday, otherwise cloudy skies, 66. Showers and storms Monday night with a low of 57. Rain likely on Tuesday with highs in the mid-60s. Wednesday, partly sunny, a high near 70. If you're looking for a new place to live, stay, work, or play, check out Worthington, Minnesota. 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

0: average $4.45, about $1.50 more than at the start of the Iran war. President Trump again arguing prices will soon fall.
1: Oil will come dropping down as soon as Iran gives up, as soon as the war is over, which will be soon.
0: But Trump this weekend rejecting a deal offered by Iran to reopen the Strait of Hormuz if the U.S. again signs on to the terms of this summer's short-lived ceasefire.
2: Like a tourist who doesn't want to leave, a slow, sprawling nor'easter continues to soak the Jersey Shore. Governor Mikey Sherrill.
3: Dozens of people have evacuated from their homes due to flooding, and dozens more were rescued from cars and flooded roadways.
2: Also soaked Hawaii from another hurricane, Nolo. In Hilo, ABC's Jacqueline Lee.
4: National Guard troops already rescuing some residents. And while the Big Island avoided a direct hit, Nolo churned off the coast for 36 hours. And the threat from that much rain remains, especially after Hurricane Lala destroyed parts of the island just 6 weeks ago.
2: Taylor Swift got a director award at the VMAs, making her the most awarded, breaking her tie with Beyonce. This weekend's release of Avengers Endgame put it at number one at the box office, 7 years after becoming the second highest-grossing film ever. 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
5: Here's your latest forecast from the KB101 Weather Center.
6: With your forecast, I'm Corey Hartman. For tonight, partly cloudy, a low around 44. Chance of an afternoon shower on Monday, otherwise cloudy skies, 66. Showers and storms Monday night with a low of 57. Rain likely on Tuesday with highs in the mid-60s. Wednesday, partly sunny, a high near 70. If you're looking for a new place to live, stay, work, or play, check out Worthington, Minnesota. 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
22: With your forecast, I'm Corey Hartman. For tonight, partly cloudy, a low around 44. Chance of an afternoon shower on Monday, otherwise cloudy skies, 66. Showers and storms Monday night with a low of 57. Rain likely on Tuesday with highs in the mid-60s. Wednesday, partly sunny, a high near 70. If you're looking for a new place to live, stay, work, or play, check out Worthington, Minnesota. 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
1: From ABC News, I'm Wayne Cabot. President Trump says five people under arrest in the UK in a possible plot against an airbase that the U.S. uses to attack Iran intended to cause a lot of damage. ABC's Lama Hassan in London.
2: Images obtained by British news outlets appear to show shirtless suspects handcuffed sitting in the road. Bomb disposal robots examining the vans. Police enforcing a 400-yard cordon and evacuating 85 households as a precaution.
1: The Kilauea volcano is rumbling and could erupt into hurricane-force winds now battering Hawaii. County Mayor Kimo Alameda worries about toxic ash.
3: It could shoot as high as 1,000 feet, right? So, and then if there's wind, then that wind pushes that tephra all over to the surrounding communities.
1: Pope Leo leading evening prayers in Lourdes, the Catholic shrine in France. After meeting with survivors of clergy sex abuse, really listening to them, they say afterwards, among them a man who lost his faith 60 years ago and hadn't been to Mass until Sunday. Leo telling them that more needs to be done to address the shameful scandal. On his third day in France, Leo again waded into the end-of-life debate. France now allows adults with incurable illnesses to receive lethal medication. The Pope called medically assisted death false compassion. A former pastor accused of murdering his wife is back in court in the morning in Ohio. Caleb Flynn's mistress took the stand Friday and read thousands of texts he sent her. His lawyer admits he was not faithful, but that doesn't make him a killer, he says. Flynn, a one-time American Idol contestant. Taylor Swift becomes the most awarded artist in VMA history, dedicating her prize to Dolly Parton. The Seattle Mariners began their season with World Series hopes, making it to Game 7 in the ALCS last year. Now they fired their manager. This is ABC News.
0: Here's your latest forecast from the KB 101 Weather Center.
4: With your forecast, I'm Corey Hartman. For tonight, partly cloudy, a low around 44. Chance of an afternoon shower on Monday, otherwise cloudy skies, 66. Showers and storms Monday night with a low of 57. Rain likely on Tuesday with highs in the mid-60s. Wednesday, partly sunny, a high near 70. If you're looking for a new place to live, stay, work, or play, check out Worthington, Minnesota. 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
8: With your forecast, I'm Corey Hartman. For tonight, partly cloudy, a low around 44. Chance of an afternoon shower on Monday, otherwise cloudy skies, 66. Showers and storms Monday night with a low of 57. Rain likely on Tuesday with highs in the mid-60s. Wednesday, partly sunny, a high near 70. If you're looking for a new place to live, stay, work, or play, check out Worthington, Minnesota. 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
1: From ABC News, I'm Sherry Preston. Under arrest right now in Great Britain, several men who may have been trying to bomb an airbase outside London used by America to fly missions against Iran. The suspects stopped after tips about suspicious vans in the area. Here's ABC's Karen Waugh.
2: Officers soon arrested five men on suspicion of terrorism and explosive offenses. Bomb disposal robots spent hours examining the three vans. 85 nearby homes were evacuated. Police overnight not yet saying whether they found explosives. Images obtained by British news outlets appear to show shirtless suspects handcuffed, sitting in the road.
1: This as tensions in the Middle East are pushing oil prices up once again. This morning, heading back toward $107 a barrel. President Trump says he

0: possible by later on today, and this can continue through the middle part of the week as well. So that is a major flash flood risk in that area. It could be totals topping a half a foot.
1: A New Mexico teacher critically hurt after being shot. They have learned that the juvenile suspect, a 13-year-old at Highland Middle School, is currently in custody being held on numerous charges. You're listening to ABC News.
2: Here's your latest forecast from the KB 101 Weather Center.
3: We have some rain on the way late today, tonight, and tomorrow. We could get a half inch or more by the time it's all done tomorrow afternoon. Today, cloudy with rain developing after about 1 or 2 in the afternoon. 66 today. Rain and thunderstorms 58 tonight. More rain 66 tomorrow. 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

0: The Cystic Fibrosis Walleye Classic has thrived for 25 years thanks to Minnesotans coming together. 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
5: Here's your latest forecast from the KB101 Weather Center.
6: We have some rain on the way late today, tonight, and tomorrow. We could get a half inch or more by the time it's all done tomorrow afternoon. Today, cloudy with rain developing after about 1 or 2 in the afternoon. 66 today. Rain and thunderstorms, 58 tonight. More rain, 66 tomorrow. 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
1: From ABC News, I'm Sherry Preston. Under arrest right now in Great Britain, several men who may have been trying to bomb an airbase outside London used by America to fly missions against Iran. The suspects stopped after tips about suspicious vans in the area. Here's ABC's Karen Waugh.
2: Officers soon arrested five men on suspicion of terrorism and explosive offenses. Bomb disposal robots spent hours examining the three vans. 85 nearby homes were evacuated. Police overnight not yet saying whether they found explosives. Images obtained by British news outlets appear to show shirtless suspects handcuffed, sitting in the road.
1: This as tensions in the Middle East are pushing oil prices up once again. This morning, heading back toward $107 a barrel. President Trump says he thinks diesel prices are high not because of the Middle East, but because of Ukrainian attacks on Russia.
3: I spoke to President Zelensky. I said, you got to take it easy on the refineries.
2: He said,
3: probably do that.
1: The president also saying he is mulling a ban on U.S. exports of diesel, but experts say that likely wouldn't do much to bring down prices. Large parts of the East Coast still soaked by the nor'easter that also smacked areas with hurricane-force winds. Mudslides are still a threat in Hawaii with Hurricane Nolo offshore. And a different Pacific hurricane, Polo, is about to hit Mexico. ABC meteorologist Jeff Smith says that could mean a lot of rain in the U.S. Southwest.
4: This is a level 3 out of 4 risk. Arizona, parts of Utah, southwestern Colorado, and New Mexico. 2-inch-per-hour rainfall rates possible by later on today. And this can continue through the middle part of the week as well. So that is a major flash flood risk in that area. It could be totals topping a half a foot.
1: A New Mexico teacher critically hurt after being shot. They have learned that the juvenile suspect, a 13-year-old at Highland Middle School, is currently in custody being held on numerous charges. You're listening to ABC News.
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5: We have some rain on the way late today, tonight, and tomorrow. We could get a half inch or more by the time it's all done tomorrow afternoon. Today, cloudy with rain developing after about 1 or 2 in the afternoon. 66 today. Rain and thunderstorms 58 tonight. More rain 66 tomorrow. 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I'm meteorologist Sean Cable. 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

0: Here's your latest forecast from the KB 101 Weather Center.
1: We have some rain on the way late today, tonight, and tomorrow. We could get a half inch or more by the time it's all done tomorrow afternoon. Today, cloudy with rain developing after about 1 or 2 in the afternoon. 66 today. Rain and thunderstorms 58 tonight. More rain 66 tomorrow. 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I'm meteorologist Sean Cable. 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
3: 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Monday morning, off to a good start after a half-decent weekend. Got a lot better yesterday. Bright and early, downtown Bemidji at present. We are at 41 degrees. 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
4: Minnesota News Network, I'm Tasha Radel. Federal investigators are looking into a small plane crash at Buffalo Municipal Airport Sunday afternoon in Wright County. The FAA says a replica Piper PA-18 crashed while departing the airport around 4:20 p.m. Two people were on board, but authorities have not released information about their condition. The FAA and National Transportation Safety Board are investigating. Minnesota lawmakers have passed bonding bills in each of the last 2 years. This past session ended up with an even larger bill of $1.2 billion, but money is still needed to cover all the projects statewide. Senator Grant Housechild of Hermantown.
5: We have a lot of priorities. We have, you know, higher education infrastructure. We have state assets that we need infrastructure for. And then we have local communities. What if we had maybe every other year kind of a state asset and higher ed and then a local communities one? Trying to just make it so that we're prioritizing all the needs of the state.
4: Lawmakers will also have to work out a new budget in the upcoming legislative session, which kicks off in January. A member of the U.S. House Agriculture Committee says changes to federal farm risk management programs approved last year are already benefiting producers. Minnesota Republican Congressman Brad Finstead says farmers and crop insurance agents are responding positively to the changes, with participation increasing. Finstead discussed the programs during a roundtable with USDA Risk Management Agency Administrator Pat Swanson and Southern Minnesota producers in Faribault.
6: You know, the affordability for a higher level of coverage, and they're seeing more adoption of a higher level of coverage, which is great from a risk management perspective. And then they also emphasized the changes that we made as being very positive for young and beginning farmers.
4: Finstead says livestock producers would benefit from a broader safety net.
3: Good morning. Dave Brooks joining you. It is 6:09 Monday morning. Let's get into that KB101 sports report for the weekend recap. Minnesota Vikings, perfect. They took down the Tampa Bay Buccaneers 23-16 at Raymond James Stadium down in sunny, hot Tampa, Florida. Kyler Murray, we finally got to see what he could do. He threw for 168 yards, a touchdown, and a pick. But, you know, the offense, issues, definite issues. Only one touchdown offensively. The other one was a kickoff returned all the way back. That was the first one in like 10 years. Defense looked spectacular. Justin Jefferson only got one play in, and it was a good one. And then he rolled his ankle, and that was it. He was out for the rest of it. So offense, we have issues. Defense, they look great. Buccaneers, not a good team, not going to go long. And it came down to kind of pretty much toward the end. It could have gone either way. If the Vikings want to be taken seriously, honestly, they've got, last week they were in the rain. There was a reason they kind of looked a little eh. On a sunny, beautiful Tampa day, no excuse. So there's no excuse. Let's see if the Vikings can get this figured out or some other team's going to come along, pick us apart, and show who we are. They are who we thought we were. Sunday, Vikings will be back in action and back at home. They'll be hosting the Miami Dolphins at U.S. Bank Stadium, downtown Minneapolis. 3:05 kickoff Sunday afternoon. 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Minnesota Twins finished out the 2026 season, and they prevented the Texas Rangers from making the playoffs. They picked them off 6-4 yesterday, taking 2 out of 3. They play the role of spoiler down at Target Field. Dean Kramer was credited with the win after striking out 4 batters in 7 innings. So as Target Field is now being mothballed for the offseason, the Minnesota Twins, they finished 3rd in the American League Central, 77-85. Not a great season. But after last year's fire sale and knowing the long-range implications, quite frankly, it was a better season than we expected.

0: Also, quite frankly, it was a better season than they deserved. Poleds sell the team. So we'll see what happens in the offseason. So the Twins are done. The rest of Major League Baseball, it's a one-day breath before the playoffs begin. First playoff games for the wild card round will be starting tomorrow. Chicago White Sox will be taking on the Houston Astros. I think Astros will get the win there. New York Yankees and the Boston Red Sox. Yeah, there'll be no bad blood there. The other National League wild card rounds will be the Atlanta Braves hosting the Philadelphia Phillies and the San Diego Padres hosting the Chicago Cubs. Meanwhile, the Brewers, Dodgers, Guardians, and Rays will sit out the first round with a bye. And for the wild card round, whoever had the highest seed will host the entire best of three series. First team to win two games will move on to the divisional round. I had to make my official pick. I do think it's going to be a battle of the heavyweights. I think nothing from the wild card is going to be consequential at all. I think it'll be a Dodgers-Rays World Series with Los Angeles to repeat. But we'll see. We'll see. First game of the wild card round of the playoffs will start tomorrow. Speaking of starting, the Minnesota Wild and the NHL, the 2026-27 season gets going this week. Depending on your team, depends on the day. But as far as the Wild go, Thursday, they will open up the season on the road to taking on the Nashville Predators. The game will be at the Bridgestone Arena in Nashville, Tennessee. 7 o'clock face-off on Thursday night. Now, keep in mind, a whole lot more watching options, but also some limited watching options. Depending, those of you that have Amazon Prime, you can get the Wild Plus streaming app. It's available through, and there will be, they say, this week they'll have a couple other announcements. I have a feeling any local TV will be a last-minute addition, but stay tuned. We will have it on our sister station, KBUN-FM 104.5, Thursday night. Home opener, by the way, will be Saturday, and they'll be hosting the Boston Bruins. Playoffs are underway now for the WNBA. The Minnesota Lynx, game one yesterday afternoon. They were blown out by the New York Liberty, 91-75 in the best of three first-round series at Target Center down in Minneapolis. Now, for the best team in the WNBA, officially, they really slowed it down the back end of the season, and this is not even just coming out of FIBA. This is the, you know, the week or so leading into the FIBA break. They're just kind of, they don't have the luxury to do that because this first round is a best of three. First team to win two, they move on, and Minnesota's already down one zip in this best of three series. Game two will be tomorrow, and the series now moves to Barclays Center in Brooklyn, New York. New York Liberty will be hosting the Lynx. 7:30 tip-off tomorrow night. See the game on the USA Network, CNBC, also streaming online at Peacock and at Fox 9 Plus Streaming Center. Minnesota United FC, they had a great start to the season, but it just hasn't gone very well since then. They were shut down big time 3-1 by the Seattle Sounders out west. Minnesota's now dropped five in a row. Now, they're going to take a week off. Good. Figure it out. They'll be hosting the Houston Dynamo FC on October 10th. Not this coming weekend, but next weekend at Allianz Field down at St. Paul. U of M Golden Gophers football Saturday. They got a nice upset over the Washington Huskies out west at a game that darn well went to near 2 in the morning, but it didn't start until 10. 27-24, not bad. Much easier start time next weekend, this coming weekend. Saturday, they will be hosting the Michigan Wolverines on campus at Huntington Bank Stadium. 11 a.m. kickoff this coming weekend, Saturday. BSU Beavers football, their homecoming game Saturday, and the weather was less than spectacular, but it worked out. 37-19. Beavers get the win over Minot State at the Chet. They went for that swim. Probably didn't feel that great. They'll be back in action on Saturday. They'll be on the road taking on Northern State in Aberdeen, South Dakota. 6 o'clock kickoff Saturday night. BHS Lumberjacks football, their homecoming game on Friday, less spectacular, but they tried to grind it out, but they fell 35-48 to Sauk Rapids Rice at the Chet. This coming Friday, they'll be on the road, and a big one, the Brainerd Warriors. 7 o'clock kickoff Friday night, that one you can hear on our sister station, KBUN-FM 104.5. And if you're not ready for hockey, get ready for hockey because the BSU Beavers hockey, men and women, both in action this coming weekend. Now, the men, it's just an exhibition game on Friday. They will be hosting St. Cloud's, or Saturday rather, they'll be hosting St. Cloud State, 6 o'clock faceoff at the Sanford Center, but it is just an exhibition game. The women, who already had an exhibition game, It's the season opener this weekend. It'll be on Friday and Saturday. They're hosting big one right off the gate with the U of M Golden Gophers at Sanford Center. 6 o'clock face-off on Friday, 2 o'clock face-off on Saturday. 16 past 6 Monday morning, KB101 Weather Center forecast. 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Let's talk weather talk. We're going to be active. We're going to have a lot going on. We had an active week. Got a fair amount of rain on Saturday. It was kind of dreary to start yesterday, but it sure wound up pretty nice. A lot of dense fog across Minnesota. Now, 101 country, for the most part, not running into that, but some areas of southern, southeastern 101 country toward the Brainerd Lakes, yeah, a lot more fog down there, but for most of us, we're going to be okay. Mostly cloudy, or at least becoming that way today. 66 for that high. Wind will be out of the south and west, about 5 to 10. Now, there's another system that's going to be largely coming along the international border, but it's going to be making its impact across north and western portions, in particular, of 101 country. Basically, the Highway 2 corridor, if you're along or north of that, good chance you're going to run into showers by about quitting time this evening. So the end of the workday, the end of the school day, you're going to have a fine drive to work and to school. If you're going to bring your bike, that's fine, but you got to remember about the road back. If you don't want to ride it back in the rain, you might want to rethink your ride to school and to work. Be aware, going to be wet for the second part of the day and the evening tonight. Temps will drop down to 58. A lightning bolt can't be ruled out. Tomorrow we'll be active. This won't be just a question of where you are or where you're not. Everyone in Minnesota, there's going to be a sweep through on a decent cold front that'll come through. High temp reaching 66 and a south breeze about 5 to 15. Chances for rain. Funny enough how things can shift. And as of a Friday, every day this week had a chance. Well, now those chances over the course of the weekend got yanked right out. So anyway, it's looking better once we get from the midweek on. Wednesday, variably cloudy, 71. Can't complain. Thursday, sunny and only 60 for the high. Friday, sunny, 60. Next weekend, looking to be fairly decent, but not without a chance, maybe, for some spritzing, but nothing too much. Current conditions and the radar next.
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0: Around the North Country, we've got some patchy fog, but the further south and east, especially, that's where you're really going to run into it. From about the Brainerd Lake south, there's a dense fog advisory down there. So some of us, minimal, could be impacted, but most of us, not so much. Radar screen, we could see this system that will make an appearance today. It's largely across the Dakotas and also riding along the international border, and that's generally where it's going to be. But again, by this evening, rain, showers will be moving through, depending on where you are, the further north and west, the better the chance. But many of us, about half of us, will be running into them later tonight, maybe about dinner time or so, quitting time. Downtown Bemidji at the moment, we've got a mix of clouds and clear. We've got a barometric pressure that is falling, 30.14 as this system is approaching. Wind is a non-factor at the moment. We have a dew point at 41 and temps pretty close to that mark. The status around the land of 10,000 lakes, Monoman, they're partly cloudy. They're at 50. Big Fork, clear. They're at 40. Ely is clear, 41. And downtown Bemidji, like we said, a mix of clouds and clear, 41 degrees. That is your forecast at your weather station. That will bring you up to date from your news and information leader. It's 20 past 6 Monday morning. 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

0: Continuous Country KB101, Jaded. That's Co Wetzel. Ella Langley joining in for the fun. Good morning. I'm Dave Brooks. Boy, we've got some big fun coming to town, including Ella Langley. October 31st, Halloween night, she will be in concert at Grand Casino Arena. Now, that's coming down the road, about a month from now. There's a couple other good shows that will be coming much, much sooner. In fact, this weekend, this Friday night, Justin Moore, he'll be in concert at Mystic Lake down in the Twin Cities, the casino down there. The amphitheater, I think the season is finally done. Gets a little chilly for outdoor shows, but wow, what a summer that was for its first outing. A lot of great shows as we get into October and beyond. October 10th, Zach Top, Marty Stewart together at Grand Casino Arena, downtown St. Paul. Little Big Town on the 10th, they'll be playing at the State Theater down in Minneapolis. Something else, Ron White Comedy, October 17th, Treasure Island in the Twin Cities. And beyond even that, Russell Dickerson, Big Show, November 13th at the downtown Minneapolis Armory. Craig Morgan, November 20th, Shooting Star Casino in Manoman, also the same spot where Rodney Adkins will be, December 11th. Gretchen Wilson, same spot, December 18th, all out in Manoman. That and a lot more. Make your plans. Get your tickets. Let's go see some of those shows. What do you say as we get into the fall and beyond? Forecast breakdown, it is incoming with the KB101 weather crew, but something else first, a morning trail ride sounds good. We'll saddle up next, cowpokes, on the KB101 morning show.
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12: He's a ranch hand in a pinch, man. Hotter than the red on a cattle brand. Cause she's a gold digger with a quick trigger. A cast iron skillet swinging lid flipper. Now he's a double wide on the county line.

0: Continuous Country, KB101, Life Gets Away. There's a good throwback from Clint Black, 90s style. Good morning, I'm Dave Brooks. It is 6:38 on your Monday morning. You know, Samuel Clemens, a.k.a. Mark Twain, had a pretty good quote. A lie can get halfway around the world before the truth can even get its pants on and out the door. Basically, it's just the lies are going to spread crazy, and for some reason, the truth doesn't seem to be quite as interesting. Rumor control. And I know that Samuel Clemens, Mark Twain, said that because I looked it up. I verified it. I caught it somewhere. I wonder if that's true. And I actually looked it up, and turns out it is true. So, you know, in this day and age, how many times you're sitting around looking around at people you know, maybe even across from the breakfast table right now, and they've got their face buried into their phone. What are they looking at? What are they reading for? And is it truthful? There is another weather-related rumor going around about a major blizzard about to smack into the North Country, and I mean like this coming weekend. No, it's not going to happen. It just isn't going to happen. Somebody's got a social media site. For all we know, it's some 16-year-old kid. Hey, guys, let's do this one. And they're just sending things out. And people that I know are, hey, guys, there's going to be a big storm coming. It's going to be the no. There will probably be a blizzard at some point, but it's not coming this weekend. It's not coming in the next 2 weeks or 3 weeks. It's not coming. It isn't. It just isn't. So these things drop on my desk as well. Who's saying there's going to be a blizzard? Wait a second. Let me look at it. No, it's just not true. It just straight up isn't true. But it's like so many things, weather or other things, somebody hears a little blurb about something. Really? Huh? What? I guess I'd better spread it. No, that's exactly how the non-truths get around. I've heard, I've worked with people that have said, hey, what's the story about the tornado we're supposed to get? What are you talking about? What tornado are we supposed to get? I was watching it on TV in Wisconsin, maybe, but that's a whole other state. No, I was watching TV. They said tornado outbreak. Yes, in Menominee, Wisconsin, not here. It's not coming here. Well, I was talking to, we were all, no, it's just not true. Then you get people nervous. Then you get people panicked. Then you get, it's not true. There is no blizzard coming. It's certainly not within the next few weeks. In fact, what does look to be true is that, number one, once we get past this upcoming weekend, the temps really will drop. It's going to be much cooler as we get into October. Okay. Tends to happen in October, hardly shocking. But actually, where we've been very wet and very active lately, the spigot is going to get tightened up. Now, today, tomorrow, going to be wet. But once we get past that, that spigot gets turned down. So even as temperatures start to move in, it's looking like it's going to be a much drier first half of October. No blizzard, not at all. Not a lick of truth to it. So before you see something spring up on your social media or wherever, oh, look, just spread it around. No. Look somewhere else. Look somewhere, reputable. When it comes to journalism, when somebody hears something, they need a second source before they're going to go forward for it. Otherwise, welcome to the National Enquirer. We're interested in facts, not hype. There is no blizzard coming. Colder weather, yes. Blizzard, probably December, but we'll see what that super El Nino has to say about that. We will see about the short term, though. Again, no blizzards, but going to be active. Forecast breakdown from the KB101 Weather Center. That's in next. It's the annual fall rite of passage. Those docks and lifts getting dragged out of the water and those boats getting tucked back into those storage sheds. And who knew that waders were so fashionable to wear with blaze orange? You've got a waterfront to clear, so we'll keep an eye on that sky. We are your fall weather station, KB101.
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0: 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Clouds will be on the increase throughout the day, but a decent enough daytime. 66 the high, wind out of the south and east about 5 to 10. Now, before you head out the house, take your bike to work, take it to school. Be aware, if you're going to get out of work or staying after school for some kind of event and you're not going to get back on the road until about 5, might want to rethink your transportation, because we're going to get wet by about quitting time, about 5-ish, give or take. Showers will be moving in, particularly along the international border, but the north and western portions of 101 country in particular, going to get wet. Maybe a lightning bolt, but that'll be this evening. But up until then, decent enough. Temps will drop to about 58 tonight. Now, tomorrow, it won't matter where you are. We're all going to get some kind of a wave of showers, even a lightning bolt perhaps come through. That'll be in the afternoon hour, but the whole state's going to get something sweep through. 66 the high, south wind 5 to 15. The rest of the week looking quite lovely, in fact. Current conditions and the radar next.
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0: Radar screen, we've got showers along the international border to our north, but the main rain, that's still moving across the northern half of the Dakotas, and it's moving this way, going to start making the real crossover into far northwest Minnesota, and like I said, it'll largely stay to the north and west before it finally pushes south enough that probably about half of 101 country, the furthest north and west you go, probably including Bemidji, going to start getting wet, so be aware, that'll be this evening though. Downtown at the moment, we're lovely enough. Some patchy fog, especially down to the south. A good swath of Minnesota under dense fog advisory. So as you make your way south of Walker, Brainerd Lakes region, yeah, lots more fog. Going to take some slower travel time down there, so be aware. Pressure otherwise is currently falling. Wind is light and uneventful, and we're at an even 40 degrees downtown. That is your forecast right here at your weather station. He's got a brand new upcoming fifth album yet to be announced, but when it does be announced, this will be on it. This is the latest from Morgan Wallen. Would have been by now, is now on Continuous Country KB 101.

0: Continuous Country, KB101, been by now. That's the latest from Morgan Wallen. Good morning. I'm Dave Brooks. It's 9 in front of 7 on your Monday morning. Well, we've got a great opportunity for you, and there's no place like home. 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There's no place like bed. If you're sleeping on a good one, oh, makes getting up on Monday. I don't know if it makes it harder. Actually, I do know. It makes it easier in a way, but of course, you never really want to get out of bed. So, but when you do get out of bed, oh, you're feeling good. Your spine's like, let's go, rather than, and you're going to limp and hobble through the day. Know why? Because I got my bed from Mikkel's. Mikkel's mattress is something that he makes luxurious, prestigious, quite loving to your spinal column. Yeah, that's exactly what you want from a mattress. You may have saved some dollars on that cheap thing that you got, but now you're paying for it in other ways. I'm not, because I sleep on something from Mikkel's. So I want to share the glory with you. I want to share my lovely skeletal systems status with you. So I brought in Mikkel and, of course, lead sleep specialist, daughter, co-owner, Zoe. Hey, you two, good morning. How are you?
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0: bonding bills in each of the past 2 years, but with another budget year ahead, demand for state funding remains high. DFL Senator Grant Howe's Child says communities across Minnesota still have a long list of needs.
1: I'm really trying to focus again on what are the unique needs of our rural communities so that we can help reduce those costs. And that's getting state dollars to help support these critical things like childcare, like healthcare, and the like. So that's my hope, is that we can keep the focus on Greater Minnesota, because there are really deep needs for our communities.
0: The BCA is investigating after a law enforcement officer shot and killed a man during a standoff Friday night in rural Battle Lake. The Otter Tail County Sheriff's Office says the man allegedly struck someone with the butt of a shotgun before barricading himself inside a home. Authorities say he later fired at an armored SWAT vehicle and eventually came outside and pointed a gun at a law enforcement officer. The officer then opened fire, killing the man. No officers were injured. Minnesota Farmers Union President Gary Werdish warns new federal SNAP cost-sharing requirements could eventually mean higher property taxes in rural Minnesota. He says there's hope farm bill negotiators can agree to a two-year delay, giving states more time to prepare.
2: It's all going to reflect back on the counties. County commissioners are going to have to raise taxes to cover that. So that's the importance of trying to get this, you know, that extension, just to try and get that in line. Otherwise, it will end up being higher property taxes on ag land. And, you know, in rural Minnesota, that's the majority of the ag or tax base is the agricultural land.
3: Good morning. Dave Brooks joining you. It is 7:09 on your Monday morning. 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
3: Feeling good. 7:09 on your Monday morning. 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Just Kev.
5: Gotta win.
3: Hair of the dog.
5: Gotta win, man.
3: Not, you know, last week, well, all the weather. Okay, well, it looked ugly because of the weather. It was pretty nice in Tampa. I mean, it was a little warm, but, you know, can't complain. It wasn't, like, stupid hot. It was beautiful conditions. What's up with our offense?
5: We're not going to be pretty.
3: No.
5: We don't have a good quarterback.
3: No.
5: We didn't. We don't have. We have three not good quarterbacks.
3: We don't have a bad quarterback.
5: No.
3: We've
5: but
3: got,
5: they're not good.
3: Well, they're not. They're not good. They're just. They're not that guy. They're not going to be on a Wheaties box.
5: That's right.
3: And so, Kyler Vince, Murray. Funny enough, remember back in the '90s when Jeff George was our quarterback? What was he like? 5'7" tall?
5: Yeah, something like
3: could
5: that.
3: Could barely see over the offensive line. That's, I think, the issue here, because he's a shorter quarterback, mm-hmm. and I kind of wonder if he's seeing people open because he can't see them over his offensive wall.
5: Yeah. That was
3: down in front.
5: That was the concern. There was a lot of batted down passes yesterday.
3: With the other guy's elbows. I mean, that's not a high pass.
5: No. No.
3: Well, so, we need Hightower from Police Academy back there chucking that ball.
5: Well, we'll be it. We're 3-0.
3: We're 3-0.
5: Yeah. Not a lot of 3-0 teams in the NFL.
3: Well,
5: we've got an amazing defense.
3: Yes, that's true. But so, we've got to figure it out, because when the good teams come, and they're coming, they're going to rip apart this marauding mask that we've got. Masquerade. There we go.
5: Masquerade.
3: Pretty quick.
5: Well, they may well do that. But we got the 23-16 win yesterday. And again, look at the defense. They sacked Baker Mayfield 6 times, picked him off. They had an 86-yard punt return for a touchdown. That was cool. They did have one touchdown pass, Murray hitting Jordan Addison on a 41-yard touchdown strike. Of course, Justin Jefferson went out with an injury. Haven't heard an update on that. Murray ended up 15 of 29 for 168 yards, a touchdown and an interception. But the Vikings are 3-0, and they will host 0-3 Miami Sunday at U.S. Bank Stadium. That'll be a 3:05 start. 1 o'clock pregame on the Bun Sports Radio 104.5. Ugly loss for the Lynx in game one of their playoff series at home yesterday. They're blown out by the Liberty 91-75. Nia Coffey off the bench led the Lynx with just 16 points. Olivia Miles was held to 11 points and an assist. And again, they're down 0-1.

0: on with game two in New York tomorrow night. And these are best of three series, so it could be over quick. They went in with the best record in the WNBA. They were definitely cold coming into the playoffs, and it didn't look very good yesterday. Twins close out the season with a win, 6-4 over the Rangers, preventing Texas from making the playoffs. Dean Kramer went seven innings, allowed one run on three hits. Josh Bell had his 21st homer, Royce Lewis his 15th, and the Twins finished third in the Central at 77-85. Gopher football team got three first-half touchdown passes from Drake Lindsey, upset number 23 Washington on the road Saturday night, 27-24. Jalen Smith, Javon Tracy, Quade Hendricks had the touchdown passes, and the Gophers are now 3-1, 1-0 in the Big Ten, and they will host Michigan in the Battle of the Little Brown Jug at 11 a.m. Saturday at Huntington Bank Stadium. Pre-game is at 9. We will have it on KBUN Plus, FM 100.1. Minnesota United fell in Seattle Saturday, 3-1. And the Wild are getting ready for the season opener Thursday in Nashville against the Predators. Their home opener is Saturday with the Bruins at I always forget, Grand Casino Arena. Locally, what a day for the Beavers. In the rain Saturday, they beat Minot State in homecoming 37-19. They only attempted three passes. Didn't have to because Connor Carver had it going on. 36 carries and a program record 335 yards with four touchdowns. Jaden Washington had a rushing touchdown, LaShawn Taylor an interception, Caden Bolte a fumble recovery, and the Beavers are 2-3 now. They'll be at Northern State on Saturday. Volleyball team, a 3-2 win over Minnesota Moorhead on Saturday on the road. Nevaeh Carlson, 26 kills. That's tied for fourth most in BSU history. Ella Cradiville had 19 kills. Madison Tripp, 59 assists. Beavers now 11-3, 3-3 in the conference. They're at Minnesota Crookston tomorrow. Women's soccer team, a 1-1 tie with Minot State on Friday. Grace Schwa had the game-tying goal in the 86th minute. Emma Marzine made eight saves. They fell 2-0 at UMary yesterday, so they're 4-2-3 on the year. 3-1-2 in the conference. They'll host Minnesota State on Friday. Cross-country team at the Augustana Invite finished 16th. And the Lumberjack football team lost their homecoming game Friday night to Sauk Rapids Rice, 48-35. Garrett Halverson had two rushing touchdowns and a 70-yard kick return for a touchdown. Jacks will be at Brainerd Friday night. Cross country, the Lumberjack boys and girls cross country teams were at the Border Rattle Invite in Grand Forks Saturday. The boys took 10th out of 24 teams. The girls were 16th out of 25. Lumberjack boys soccer team, a 1-0 loss to Hermantown on Saturday. They will host Detroit Lakes tomorrow. Lumberjack girls tennis team is hosting Crookston today at 3. And the Lumberjack girls soccer team at East Grand Forks tonight at 7 o'clock. We'll have it on the Lumberjack Radio Network. 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High school football in Paul Bunyan Country Friday night. Deer River stayed unbeaten with a 22-16 win over Barnum. Winnemac is 4-0. They beat Fertilewell Trammy 58-12. Klibberg-Ivick down Norman County East Euland Hitterdahl 34-14. Fauston beat Stephen Argyle Central 26-21. Kellyer Northome beat Big Fork 28-14. Bagley lost to Red Lake County 36-22. That was their first loss of the year. Cass Lake Bienefeld of Crookston 13-6. Black Duck lost to Cook County 48-8. Nevis downed by Manomanwaubin 49-6. Monaga lost to Parker's Prairie 56-18. Park Rapids fell to Pelican Rapids 42-24. Red Lake lost to Pine River Backus 47-6. And Walker Hackensack Akeley fell to Polk County West 30-6. And that is what's going on in sports.
1: You know, wins in the playoffs are not dishes that are best served cold.
0: Nope.
1: Things better heated up, man.
0: Yeah, like right now.
1: Well, hockey's coming. Baseball's done. Vikings, let's heat them up, too.
0: Yes.
1: Thank you, sir.
0: You bet.
1: 16 past 7 Monday morning, KB101 Weather Center forecast comes your way, courtesy of Higgins Heating, Air Conditioning, and Refrigeration. Going to be a lovely majority of the daytime today, but clouds will be on the increase throughout, so enjoy the morning sun that you get. 66 for the high, wind will be light out of the south and east, about 5 to 10. Now, by the time we get to quitting time tonight, this is going to factor in for which vehicle shall you bring to work or bring to school. Let's bring the bike. It's a lovely day. It is. but it may not be by the time you head home. Now, if you're going to get done at the end of normal school time, you should be able to get home dry because there are showers on the way. But if you're staying till 5-ish evening time, dinner time, you might be riding the bike home in the rain. So they got to think about not just getting there, but getting back as well. Rain will be moving in late afternoon, evening time, somewhere in that window, and will be with us through the remainder of the night. Now, the further north and you north and west you go, the more likely you're going to run into it. Basically, the Highway 2 corridor, especially the areas north and west, that's going to be the area later tonight. So maybe Walker, maybe Brainerd region, maybe not so much, but Bemidji and north and west, yep, plan on it. Temps will drop to about 58 tonight. Tomorrow, there's going to be a wave that'll come through, not just depending on where you are or where you're not. It's going to come through everywhere. We're going to get that line of showers and maybe some lightning and thunder come through tomorrow about mid-afternoon. Otherwise, a cloudy day. 66 the high, south breeze, 5 to 15, but much more lovely after that. Current conditions and the radar next.
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1: Downtown and around town, the radar screen, well, we're going to start getting active. There are some showers across far, far northwest Minnesota, and namely along the international border. But what we're watching is currently back in the Dakotas, and it will be, like we said, impacting the furthest north and western portions of Minnesota, including 101 country. The further south and east you go, you may not see this at all. So it will depend on where you are and where you're not. But about Bemidji and north and west this evening, yep, plan on it. Downtown Bemidji, we have a lovely start to your Monday, so get out and enjoy that. Pressure downtown is falling as this system is approaching. By the way, the fish are probably nibbly because of that. 30.16 and falling. Wind is light, uneventful. Dew point is at 41. The status around the land of 10,000 lakes, Baudette, it's already some sprinkles up there. They're at 49. Duluth, at least up on the hill, they're clear. Nice sunrise, 47. Park Rapids, clear, 43. Downtown Bemidji, mostly clear, some clouds, and we're at 41. That is your forecast here at your weather station. That will bring you up to date here at your news and information leader. 19 past 7 Monday morning. 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

0: Continuous Country, KB101, Painted You Pretty, Hudson Westbrook, newcomer, great new tune. Good morning, I'm Dave Brooks. How many of you were taking in what's been painted outside on all the leaves? Oh, we got some great colors. There's some greens, definitely, but wow, the colors are really surging into now. We're on the cruise now into peak colors. Not quite there yet. Usually it's right around that first, second week of October, which we're going to get ready into here. I think in the next week or two, we're definitely going to be there. But one of the other things about fall that you kind of don't think about until you're aware of it, oh, man, it was yesterday and only yesterday. Didn't smell it Saturday. Well, it could have been the rain on Saturday. Smelling that, it's really kind of a decomposing is what the smell is. But when it's the leaves, it smells quite lovely. Oh, man, just getting wafts of that in the car, window down, it's just marvelous. So it turned out to be a marvelous weekend, even with the rain. Made it comfy, made it cozy. How many of you got a chance to take in some of those fall colors? Did get a little warm and muggy for that, so going out with a nice hot drink may have been too much, so maybe something chilly and on ice, question mark? Oh well. We're going to break down the KB101 deal as we come into this nice stretch of this conversion from the warmer time to the cooler time as we switch the calendar before the week is done to October. Going to look like it, going to feel like it. Your forecast is incoming, but the trivia challenge could get you a chance to win and win big. Your next chance is incoming next here on the KB101 Morning Show. 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
0: Half past seven, Monday morning. Let's start the week with a check of the win column. The Trivia Challenge. It's go time. And so long as you have not won the Trivia Challenge inside of the last 30 days, make your call now, 218-444-1011 or toll free, 1-888-77-KB101. Two categories I have laying out here in front of me with a question directly related to that category underneath it. Your job is to call me and tell me which of those two categories you think is going to work well for you to get the win. Get the question that's attached to that correct, and you've got the win. 218-444-1011 or toll-free 1-888-77-KB101 for your chance at the Trivia Challenge. And good luck to you. Good morning and welcome aboard to the Trivia Challenge. What is your name and where are you joining me from? Good morning, good morning.
9: Braxton, I'm coming from my car.
0: Good morning, Braxton. You're driving from your very own car. I love it. What's under the hood of that car, do you know?
9: Engine?
0: Yes, there is. Or little ponies that you're whipping, either way. Braxton, you've got two categories. Are you ready for this thing?
9: Yeah.
0: All right, you've got this. Category number one, hear ye. Or category number two, it's a numbers game. Which category do you want to go with this morning, Braxton?
9: Numbers game.
0: Number two. It's a numbers game. Well, good luck to you. You've heard about the U.S. Constitution and what are called amendments, or maybe you haven't had American history or American government class in school yet, but there are how many amendments to the U.S. Constitution currently? How many amendments are there to the U.S. Constitution? 27? You know, not only does this guy have a degree in engineering when it comes to his car, his own personal car, but he might be become a history professor at that young age. You've got it down, Braxton. I mean, you are off and rolling. Whoever's driving you to school, they could just turn around and bring you out to ice cream this morning because clearly you've got your education down. Braxton, hold tight. I'm going to get some information from you, okay? So don't go anywhere. All right. Nice job, Braxton. He nailed it. 27 amendments to the U.S. Constitution. And, of course, the first 10 amendments, you know, as the Bill of Rights. There's been 27 to date. There could be more down the road. You never know. So congrats to you, Braxton. Your next chance to get on in and get a win for the Trivia Challenge comes tomorrow and every weekday morning, bright and early at 7:30 here on the KB101 Morning Show. 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Stella Lefty, wow, has she really got a pretty good start? She right now has got the number one song in the country with her Boston song. Her brand new album, Long Way Home, just came out recently, and she's got a brand new song that's on it that's actually with her boyfriend, Vincent Mason, who actually inspired her Boston song and also inspired this one. Something to Lose. 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

0: Continuous Country, KB101 with Something to Lose. It's brand new on this New Music Monday, courtesy of Always There Staffing. That is Stella Lefty and her boyfriend, actually, Vincent Mason, inspired by and featuring both. Pretty cool. New Music Monday, always nice to hear something new. By the way, you'll catch that also on her brand new Long Way Home album, her number one song, Boston, on it as well right now. So nice to see somebody really just blasting off like a rocket. Good for her. Good morning. I'm Dave Brooks. Well, here we are, Green Thumbers. Just kind of be prepared. We're about to flip the calendar to October, and this is usually the month. We usually get frost prior to this. You've had some, you know, reasons to cover the bushes or whatever it is. Well, now that we're getting to October, we're getting to that point. And there are, not too distantly, just past this upcoming weekend, we are going to really kind of take a drop in temperatures. So, Green Thumbers, just kind of put yourself on a general alert, not just because of what could be coming shortly, but because coming shortly is October. In fact, the 1st of October will be Thursday. So at this point, it shouldn't come as a surprise. And the funny thing is, we all know somebody that's big into the backyard greenhouse. Now, some of us get really, really serious about it. That's fine. Some people have a greenhouse where the growing season is year-round. That's awesome. And others, we got a big operation. I actually know somebody, and I don't know how he does it. He won't tell me. I had to suspect he's got, like, under the ground heated water maybe going through. I don't know, but he won't tell me, but he's able to get it going and keep growing outside right up until Thanksgiving when he truly has his for real harvest. So I don't know. You'll have to break into his yard. I don't condone that and figure out what is his deal, but he's able to do it. So, all right. The rest of us just kind of be aware. Not only is October going to probably sooner than later put an end to it, the not too distant forecast says we might put an end to it as we flip to October on the back end of this weekend and especially next week. Temperatures will be dropping. Frost, yeah. Freeze? Question mark? It's too far out to really know for sure, but it could happen. But Green Thumbers, the point is, if you're thinking, well, we'll harvest when it's time to harvest, it might be this week time for harvest, because next week could have some complications. Forecast, it's all preliminary, just take it for that, but I think we all know we're trending that way. The question is when, not if, and when, maybe sooner than not. Forecast for the short term, though. KB101 Weather Center, that's incoming next.
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0: 7:42 Monday morning, KB101 Weather Center forecast. 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It's internet for the way you live. Lovely day to start, and most of the day is going to be okay, but we are going to have clouds on the increase. They will take over. 66 for the high, wind out of the south and east, about 5 to 10. Now, when we get to about dinner time, give or take, we're going to start getting showers move in. Now, this will depend on exactly where you are. The further south and east you go, not so much. Basically, if you're seeing the heavy fog this morning, that's again to the south and east, south of the Walker area, Brainerd Lakes, you're probably not going to run into any rain. But the further north and west you go, from about Bemidji north and west, good chance we're going to get some rain, namely northwest Minnesota and along the international border. But a good swath of us, maybe half of us, will get it. So whatever you bring into work or bring into school today, remember, you got to get home, and you don't want to ride it in the rain, then maybe the car with the roof up. 66 for the high today. Tonight, cloudy, rainy for most of us, and 58. Tomorrow, it's not going to matter where you are. We're all going to see rain at some point come through about mid-afternoon. It'll be a line that'll sweep across the entire state of Minnesota. Showers, maybe some lightning and thunder. It's all possible. So, not bad. We'll get some decent amounts of rain out of it. Active weather continues. High about 66. South breeze 5 to 10. The rest of the week, though, looking pretty good. Current conditions. And the radar next.
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0: Downtown and around town, the radar screen, there's plenty of showers to our north and west, namely across the Dakotas, far, far, far northwest Minnesota. Yes, there too. And this will make an effect for 101 country later afternoon and about evening time it'll start. So, but some of us, especially to the south and east, won't see any of it at all. It will depend on where you are. Bemidji, yeah, we're going to get a little wet this evening. Downtown, until then, we're lovely. Blue sky, some nice rising sun just bouncing off those now colored leaves. Marvelous. Take it in while you can. Pressure is falling in anticipation. Wind is light and uneventful. 41 downtown, and that is your forecast right here at your weather station. Good new tune from Brantley Gilbert. Good damn. 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

0: Continue his country, KB101, south of Sanity, Zach Top. Good morning. I'm Dave Brooks. It's 8 before 8 on a pretty good start to your Monday. It's even better when you hop on to our Big Deal site. Have you checked out the Blue Ox Playroom yet? Oh, this is a good one. There's a couple of different options for you that you don't want to miss out on. So get onto our Big Deal site and see about those different prices and different options. Maybe getting out of town, or you can go play not too far out of town, say down in the Brainerd Lakes region, Cross Lake, the Whitefish Lodge and Suites. 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

0: Continuous Country KB101, fairly prestigious honor for Ella Langley's Choosin' Texas, that song specifically, according to the Billboard Hot 100, which is not regarding any particular genre, country, pop, rock, whatever. It is now the most successful and longest reigning number one song on the Billboard 100 ever, knocking aside an iconic Mariah Carey Christmas song. So congrats to Ella Langley. I bet you she'll sing it Halloween night, Grand Casino Arena down in St. Paul. Good morning. I'm Dave Brooks. We are KBHP, Bemidji, Walker, Park Rapids, and Lake Julia, a service of Paul Bunyan Broadcasting, and we're streaming online at KB101FM.com. Lovely start to the day. We're at 41 degrees. It's time now for ABC News.
1: From ABC News, I'm Sherry Preston. SpaceX has launched its enormous Starship toward orbit for the first time.
2: 4, 3, 2.
1: The company aiming for 6 full laps around Earth to prove its readiness for NASA's Artemis Moon program. Several men are under arrest and in detention in Britain, suspected of plotting a terror attack at a Royal Air Force base near London, from which U.S. strikes against Iran are carried out. ABC's Ian Pannell is outside the base, southwest of London.
3: 5 men arrested under suspicion of preparing acts of terrorism. The bomb squad deploying a robot to search 3 white vans parked nearby. President Trump suggesting this was the result of an ongoing joint operation, saying the men were under surveillance for a long time. But there are clear inconsistencies here between what the police are saying and President Trump. Was this an intelligence-led operation? Or not.
1: All of those under arrest are from London and in their 20s. Despite a court order, the Trump administration once again is banning a member from the press from covering the president. ABC's Mary Bruce.
4: Over the weekend, CNN was again shut out, prevented from traveling with the president on Air Force One and being a part of the pool, that team of networks that cover the president's every move. The president continuing to ramp up his attacks, even floating the possibility of getting rid of the briefing room entirely.
1: New York investigators are reopening an investigation into an alleged frat house rape that took place at Cornell University 2 years ago.
5: Back in 2024, this then 20-year-old student here at Cornell University alleged she was drugged and gang raped at a fraternity house at this Ivy League campus. There were expulsions and suspensions, but now, 2 years later, prosecutors are reopening the case to see if criminal charges are warranted.
1: ABC's Aaron Katursky. Cleanup continuing on the East Coast following that nor'easter that brought strong winds and a lot of rain. 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
1: On the Big Island of Hawaii, they're still dealing with the after effects of Hurricane Nolo.
9: National Guard troops already rescuing some residents. And while the Big Island avoided a direct hit, Nolo churned off the coast for 36 hours. And the threat from that much rain remains, especially after Hurricane Lala destroyed parts of the island just 6 weeks ago.
1: That's ABC's Jacqueline Lee in Hawaii. Another storm, Hurricane Polo, is just off Mexico's Baja Peninsula. Walmart is expanding digital labels on its store shelves, but after a big outcry from shoppers, the company says it will not use personal information to set prices. At least that's what they're saying.
10: Digital price labels let stores change prices instantly from a central computer. Walmart says customers that are browsing that item will not be profiled. CEO John Furner says shoppers' income, purchase history, or willingness to pay won't affect the price. Neither will the time of day they're shopping. Last month, the Federal Trade Commission said that it's putting companies on notice that the practice of personalizing pricing could violate consumer protection laws. Wayne Cabot, ABC News.
1: At least 8,000 Ebola cases in the Congo now, the country running out of health workers to contain the deadly disease. Two new giant pandas have arrived at the zoo in Atlanta days after Chinese President Xi Jinping announced the pair would be coming to the U.S. Ping Ping is the male. Fu Shuang is the female. They arrived at Hartsfield-Jackson Atlanta International Airport Sunday morning. This is ABC News.
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0: 8:06 on your Monday morning, and it's a lovely start. Take in the fall colors, take in some sun. It's going to change. We'll break it all down with your forecast, but we're starting off with sunshine and 44. 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That's incoming next from the Minnesota News Network.
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14: Minnesota News Network, I'm Tasha Radel. Federal investigators are looking into a small plane crash at Buffalo Municipal Airport Sunday afternoon in Wright County. The FAA says a replica Piper PA-18 crashed while departing the airport around 4.

0: in the upcoming legislative session, which kicks off in January. A member of the U.S. House Agriculture Committee says changes to federal farm risk management programs approved last year are already benefiting producers. Minnesota Republican Congressman Brad Finstead says farmers and crop insurance agents are responding positively to the changes, with participation increasing. Finstead discussed the programs during a roundtable with USDA Risk Management Agency Administrator Pat Swanson and Southern Minnesota producers in Faribault.
1: You know, the affordability for a higher level of coverage, and they're seeing more adoption of a higher level of coverage, which is great from a risk management perspective. And then they also emphasized the changes that we made as being very positive for young and beginning farmers.
0: Finstead says livestock producers would benefit from a broader safety net.
2: Good morning. Dave Brooks joining you. It's 8:09 on your Monday morning. Your sports report, it's incoming next. 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
2: 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No, none of this could be correct. I got to look into this. I'll get back to you guys. In the meantime, holding it over, here's Kev.
4: Checking sports this morning, I'm Kev. Well, high school football in Paul Bunyan country this weekend. Deer River stayed unbeaten with a 22-16 win over Barnum. Winamac, a 58-12 win over Fertile Beltrami. They stay undefeated at 4-0. Clearbrook-Invick beat Norman County East Euland-Hitterdall 34-14. Foston down Stephen Argyle Central 26-21. North Elm-Kellier at 28-14 win over Big Fork. Bagley fell to Red Lake County 36-22. It's the Flyers' first loss of the year. Cass Lake Bena lost to Crookston 13-6. Black Duck lost for the first time, fell to Cook County 48-8. Nevis lost to Manomonwaubin 49-6. Monaga fell to Parker's Prairie 56-18. Park Rapids lost to Pelican Rapids 42-24. Pine River Backus beat Red Lake 47-6. And Walker Hackensack Akeley lost to Polk County West 30-6. A couple of lumberjack matches today. Girls tennis is hosting Crookston at 3. Girls soccer is at East Grand Forks tonight at 7. 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Boys soccer team fell to Hermantown Saturday 1-0. They will be hosting Detroit Lakes tomorrow. Cross-country teams were at the Border Battle invite in Grand Forks Saturday, where the boys took 10th out of 24 teams and the girls were 16th. High school football Friday night, Lumberjacks fell in their homecoming game to Sauk Rapids Rice 48-35. Garrett Halverson had two rushing touchdowns and a 70-yard kick return touchdown. Jacks will be at Brainerd on Friday. BSU cross-country teams at the Augustana Invite Friday, they took 16th. Meanwhile, the women's soccer team a tie and a loss to Minot State and New Mary over the weekend. Volleyball team got a 5-set win over Minnesota State Moorhead on Saturday. They're 11-3. And the Beaver football team got the win in the rain over Minot State and got a dip in Lake Bemidji to end their day. 37-19, and what a day for Connor Carver. 36 carries and a program record 335 yards rushing with 4 touchdowns for Carver. Jaden Washington had a rushing touchdown, LaShawn Taylor an INT, and Caden Bolte had a fumble recovery. Beavers attempted only 3 passes in the rain. They're 2-3, and they'll be at Northern State on Saturday. Meanwhile, the Vikings remain unbeaten. 23-16 win over Tampa Bay yesterday. It wasn't pretty. Defensively, they sacked Bucs quarterback Baker Mayfield 6 times, picked him off once. Miles Price returned a punt, 86 yards for a first quarter touchdown. Kyler Murray had an up and down day, 15 of 29, 168 yards, a touchdown and an interception. Nice touchdown to receiver Jordan Addison on a 41-yard strike. He finished with 5 catches for 90 yards. The Vikes will host Miami Sunday at 3 at U.S. Bank Stadium. And we will have it, of course, on KBUN Sports Radio 104.5.

0: Lynx stunned in game one of their playoff series at home by the New York Liberty, 91-75. Olivia Miles held to 11 points and one assist. Nia Coffey led the Lynx with 16 points off the bench. They're down 0-1, and they've got to get a win tomorrow in Brooklyn, or it's over. Twins closed out their season with a 6-4 win over the Texas Rangers. Dean Kramer went seven innings, allowed one run on three hits. Josh Bell hit his 21st homer, Royce Lewis his 15th, and the Twins finished third in the Central at 77-85. The Gophers with a big win in Washington on Saturday night. They knock off number 23 Huskies, 27-24 in Seattle, and they are now 3-1 to start the year, 1-0 in the Big Ten, and host Michigan 11 a.m. Saturday at Huntington Bank Stadium. Wild will open the season on Thursday in Nashville. Home opener is next this upcoming Saturday with the Boston Bruins at Grand Casino Arena, and that is what's going on in sports.
1: Kevin Jackson, thank you so very much. 14 past 8 Monday morning, KB101 Weather Center forecast. It comes your way courtesy of Bell Trammy Electric. Let's talk weather talk. It's been active. We had a very active rainy Saturday, picked up over an inch in the rain gauge. Nice, very, very nice. Became a lovely day yesterday. Didn't start that way, but we got there. We're starting off quite lovely today, but we won't end that way. But that's also going to depend on exactly where you are. Clouds will be thickening up, and they will take over, and that will be the case for all of us today. 66 for the high, southeast breeze 5 to 10. Now, once we get to the late afternoon, evening time, dinner time, quitting time, whatever you want to call it, that's when the showers start to move in. Now, they're already knocking on the door and moving into far northwest Minnesota, and that's generally where they're going to stay. Farther northwest Minnesota you go, the more likely you'll see them. They'll be riding along the international border, and some of us from about to the Highway 2 corridor north and northwest especially, and that will sag as far south as, say, Bemidji, going to get wet. You start making your way south of Bemidji, the further south you go, the further south and east especially you go, the less likely you're going to run into the rain. So it just depends on where you will be, but plan on many of us, if not most of us, but half of us, picking up showers, maybe a lightning bolt later this afternoon, starting at that window then and through the evening. Temps then will drop to about 58. Tomorrow, by mid-afternoon, it won't matter where you are, everybody, we're going to get a wave of rain move through the entire state. Showers, maybe some lightning and thunder as well. But mid-afternoon, cloudy throughout the day, 66 the high and a south breeze, 5 to 15. So this active weather continues, but that should be the last gasp of it. We're going to get a nice little break, a nice little stretch for the second half of the work week. Wednesday, variable cloud cover, but 71, not bad for the last day of September. Thursday, October arrives sunny, close to 60, a little cooler. Friday, sunny and 60. Pretty decent weekend on the way. A mix of sun and clouds. Maybe a spritz, but high temps averaging about 60. Significant cool down, though, coming next week. Current conditions and the radar next.
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1: Downtown and around town, the radar screen. Plenty of rain across the Dakotas. That is headed this way, but it's all going to snake to the north and east. And as it does, it's really going to be clipping the northwest corner of Minnesota. And that will include a significant portion of 101 country, but not everybody. So the further north and west you are, by about late afternoon, evening time, the window of opportunity opens. But the further south and east you go, the less likely you'll see it. About half of us will, and that's probably going to include Bemidji as well, kind of hit and miss, but a little more hit. North and west of there. Until then, a lovely day. Pressure downtown is currently falling in anticipation of this system approaching 30.13. Wind is light and uneventful. Dew point very comfortable, 44. Nice start to the day. Not bad here in late September, final couple of days of September. The status around the land of 10,000 lakes. Ely, they got fog this morning. A good portion of Minnesota does, 43. Park Rapids, partly cloudy, 43. Some patchy fog down there. Longville, clear sky, some patchy fog, 41. Downtown Bemidji, we have got a nice mix of sun and clouds, gorgeous fall colors. I'm enjoying those, and currently we're at 44 and on the rise. That is your forecast here at your weather station. That will bring you up to date here at your news and information leader. 18 past 8 on your Monday morning. 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

0: continuous country, KB101. Like I mentioned earlier, Stella Lefty with the newest number one song in the country, Boston. That's off of her brand new Long Way Home debut album. Just came out about a month back. Good up for Stella Lefty. Good morning. I'm Dave Brooks, 8:24 on your Monday morning. Gorgeous start to the day. How many of you are on your way to work, maybe bringing the kids to school, looking at the colors, thinking, you know what, maybe we'll just show up a little bit late, just a little bit late, so we can drive around. Yes, let's go through the window, let's order something warm, and let's take in the colors. I can't say I blame you, but, you know, you're going to play hooky. You might as well wait till early October when the colors are really at their peak. But, wow, you can almost notice from day to day that trees are just waving into some serious color. So, looking quite lovely and only going to get lovelier. Marvelous time to be here for it as well. And as we go, the later and later, the more and more we get, at least for a while until you kind of get past peak. Doesn't last for more than all but like 15 minutes, so you better book some kind of outdoor amount of time and just kind of soak it in. Cider, yes sir. Forecast breakdown we're going to be coming in on as well, as is your chance to stump the dummies. And with Kevin Jackson being called to the Avengers Assembly, or I don't know, something along those lines, it's going to be, and wait, no, I was pointing and that doesn't really work on radio. Oh man, getting dumb already. You and me, one-on-one, stump the dummies. It's next on the KB101 Morning Show. Good luck to you.
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0: It's 8:28 on your Monday morning. We're going to come into Stumping Dummies here in just a minute. But you've been asking for it. You've been calling. You've been walking in the door, hat in hand. Sir, do you have any of those banned books, perhaps? Why, now, yes, we do. They just literally walked in the door like Friday afternoon. You can support Bemidji music programs for the Bemidji schools, choir, band, orchestra. 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I get one every year, keep it in the glove box, comes in handy. 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And by the way, people ask throughout the year, do you have any of those left over? People come in early. Do you have them yet? If you wait, you're going to miss out. So come on in. In fact, I expect a parade around the door coming on in because Donnie's up front. She's ready. She's waiting. Your band books are here waiting for you. You are hereby notified. You are now hereby on the hot seat, or well, maybe I got that the other way around. I'm on the hot seat and me alone. Kev Jackson had to run outside and move his car before, they compressed it into a large metal cube again. So it's, Dave, you got this. So apparently I got this. You better got this with a good certified, verified, bona fide, and not too obscure of a trivia question. You can meet that criteria. Well, you could stump the dummy, singular style, so long as you've not done it successfully in the last 30 days. So call now, 218-444-1011, or toll free, 1-888-77-KB101. Get that question in, get it something that we can't get or I can't get, and you are off to Raphael's Bakery and Cafe. And with fall in the air, fall colors in the air, a lovely home-baked pie from Raphael's would go quite lovely, but only if you can stump the dummies. Apparently, we're all busy this morning looking at the colors. Wow, Larry, look at that tree. I mean, look at it. Am I supposed to be doing something right now? I don't know, man, but look at that tree. Well, you could be calling in to stump the dummies right now, but not one call, not one brave soul, not anybody that thinks they can get by us. Now, maybe it's because we actually did okay last week. We only had 2 checks in the loss column last week, so maybe that intimidates you just a little bit. Maybe it's those big mental muscles that are kind of like Bruce Banner when he gets cranky and he rips through his shirt mentally speaking. Well, going to run short on time, but we'll get you a little more time if you feel like you need to brush up on your courage before I do bust out Kevin's duffel bag that has some curious-looking yellow feathers in it. I'm not really sure. 218-444-1011 or toll-free 1-888-77-KB101. Your chance to stump the dummies. Could be right. Oh, chickens. Chickens out there. They're all chickens. They realize without Kevin here to talk us away from the correct answer that it's just me, the smart one, and you're intimidated. You don't want to go pick on Clark Kent in some dark alley. It usually, apparently rumors say, don't work out too well for the bad guys. Here's your chance, though. Bring it in. Otherwise, you're just going to be on the chicken side, and that's okay, too, because it also means that here soon enough, it's going to go down as a forfeit from you and an automatic check in the win column for us. Now, we'll take that. But you know, sometimes maybe they say the braver thing to do is to walk away from a fight. But this is one of those, it's okay to have a mental kind of a skirmish. Not one ring. We're going to give you last chance for a ring. Last call for you would-be dummy stumpers. Otherwise, it's a win for us dummy would-bes. Last call, 218-444-1011. Or toll-free, 1-888-77-KB101. Clucking once, clucking twice. Let's see who's going to take this one up. Good morning, brave last-minute soul, would-be dummy stumper. What is your name? Where are you calling from?
3: Judy from up north.
0: Hey, Judy, you've called before and you smacked us around, if I'm not mistaken.
3: Oh, it's been a long time.
0: I'm frequently mistaken, though, Judy, so you never really know.
3: Yeah.
0: All right, Judy, here's your chance to get us in at the last minute. What do you have?
3: It's an easy one, so I want you to get it.
0: They always say that, and then they ask what's the atomic weight of zinc or something. And
3: No, this is real easy.
0: Okay.
3: But a lot of people I ask, they don't know it, but there's a lot of people who know it. So it's what Minnesota water bird needs water to take off?
0: Oh, I know this one, actually. It's got to be the loon. There was an issue not that long ago. So it's a loon down in the Brainerd area that for whatever reason just kind of didn't get going when a lot of them got migrating and they were running into a problem. The lakes were freezing and this lake was like half frozen. He couldn't get going. I actually know a guy with the fisheries department and the DNR and they got involved and I think they transported it to a non-frozen lake and that was just what he needed and off he went. Judy, it's a good question. Yeah, it's kind of fun to watch him go. It takes like a quarter mile, just barely inches above the water before they can really get going. But it's a good question.
3: Because they're top heavy, so...
0: Yeah, you think, well, they're just like a duck, aren't they? No, they're not. Their feet are way, way back. They can't walk. They kind of push themselves. They're way bigger than a duck you've ever seen. They're almost the size of a goose, almost. And they swim like a fish. They're different than what you think, but they're pretty darn cool for our state bird.
3: Yep, and they say that loon call, you can hear up to a mile
0: I believe it. When you get one squadron of loons on one part of the lake echoing, hey, hey, and then another one, the whole lake explodes on some occasions. It's just the most amazing sound, and it's one of those things you miss. And before too long, it will disappear, but I heard them wailing out there this weekend. So, Judy, thank you so much for the call. A really good one, and I hope you have a marvelous, enjoy those fall colors kind of day.
3: Yep, thank you.
0: Judy, with a really good question, loons are the only bird in Minnesota here, obviously, the state bird, that can only take off from the water. They can't be like a duck and take off from the land. It's water or bust. So if one collapses into a field for some reason, they're gonna need a little help before they can get back in the air. Judy, thank you so much for the call. Your next chance to stump the dummies comes back around tomorrow morning and every weekday morning, 8:30 on the KB101 Morning Show.
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0: 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I knew it. Did pretty well at the VMAs last night. Here's Taylor Swift on Continuous Country KB101.

0: Continuous Country, KB101. I knew it. I knew you off the Toy Story 5 soundtrack. It was a big movie this summer and did pretty well on the soundtrack, too. Taylor Swift. Good morning. I'm Dave Brooks. It's 8:39 on your Monday morning. 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
0: It is Monday, September 28th, 2026. It's time for the Morning Almanac. That starts by looking back at this day in history. It was September 28th of 2014 when major protests broke out across Hong Kong in response to Chinese political proposed revisions. This day in 2008, SpaceX launched their Falcon 1 rocket, becoming the first private launch of a liquid-fueled rocket into space. This day in 1955, some Minnesota sports, the final game ever played at Nicolet Park saw the old Minneapolis Millers beat the Rochester Red Wings 9-4, winning the Junior World Series. The Millers would then move into the brand new pre-Twins era Metropolitan Stadium. was this day in 1951 when the first color TVs were made available to the public. 1919, on this day, race riots erupted, namely in the Omaha, Nebraska area. It was on this day in 1908 when presidential candidate and eventual winner William Howard Taft, along with pilot and Minnesota senator and legend Charles Lindbergh, spoke at various whistle stops through mid-Minnesota. And it was on this day in 1781 when the Battle of Yorktown began in Virginia. Nearly 3 weeks later, the British would surrender, bringing about an end to the American Revolutionary War. But one last battle had to be fought, and it began this day in history. No major American holiday being celebrated today. Major, that is. Astronomically, sunrise, 7:14 this morning. The sun will set this evening at 7:05. The moon, well, it's going down. It'll be down in about an hour, 9:45 it goes down. It's pretty big. It was the full moon on Saturday, the harvest moon, but I don't think many of us got a look at it because clouds, rain. But it'll rise back up again tonight, 7:34, so it's officially a waning gibbous third quarter moon, now 2 days removed from full status. Weather records? Nope, not going to get any of those. 84 is the record high, record low, 19. KB101 Weather Center forecast comes your way courtesy of Lakeside Fireplace of Walker. For the greatest fireplaces at the best of prices, see Lakeside Fireplace of Walker, your hearth, their passion. Clouds will be thickening up throughout the day, so enjoy the sun this morning. It is a lovely start, but eventually clouds will take it over by the afternoon after lunchtime or so. 66 for the high and a southeast breeze, about 5 to 10. Now, once we get into the latter part of the afternoon and evening and beyond, here come the showers. Now, this is not going to be everybody. It's going to be across the boards, but especially to the north and west from about the Bemidji area, north and west. The further south and southeast of the Bemidji area and the Highway 2 corridor you get, the less likely you're going to see the rain. So geography will matter here. Maybe a lightning bolt, but wet for most of us later this evening. Temps will drop to about 58. Tomorrow, we're all going to see the rain come through about mid-afternoon, mostly cloudy throughout, and we'll get some showers, maybe thunderstorm, as a line of rain will move from the west to the east and sweep across the entire state, so we will not be missed. Nobody will tomorrow. Otherwise, cloudy, 66 the high, to south breeze, 5 to 15. The rest of the week, though, looking pretty good. Current conditions and the radar next.
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0: Downtown and around town, the radar screen, plenty of rain across the Dakotas, some already in far, far, far northwestern Minnesota. It's all moving from the south and west to the north and east, so it's going to snake across the northwest corner of Minnesota, but eventually it's going to kind of sag southward enough that probably roughly half of 101 country is going to get the rain later, starting late afternoon into the evening and tonight, but not all of us. It just kind of depends, but the further north and west you go, we'll be seeing it later, just not yet. Enjoy what we have while we have it, though. Pressure downtown is at the moment falling in anticipation. Wind is light and uneventful. 46 degrees downtown. That is your forecast here at your weather station. Here's a good throwback. 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

0: Continuous Country, KB101. Yeah, still the one, still out there, Shania Twain. Good morning, I'm Dave Brooks, 8:51 on your Monday morning. It's going to start a week from today. Say with me as you click your heels, there's no place like home. 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
0: Have yourselves a fabulous rest of your Monday. Enjoy the sunny, nice part of the day, because it will take a turn on us for most of us later this evening. I'm Dave Brooks, good to go, and I'll try to squeeze in a moment or two of my own advice. 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
1: From ABC News, I'm Sherry Preston. The most powerful rocket ever built has taken a major step forward. SpaceX launching its massive Starship this morning. Here's ABC's Jim Ryan.
2: 3, 2, 1.
3: With that enormous roar, SpaceX Starship is hoisted from the launch pad on 16 million pounds of thrust. The goal is to send Starship into low Earth orbit for the first time, testing the capabilities of the rocket to get to the moon. If everything checks out, NASA plans to use the Starship to carry humans to the lunar surface as early as next year. Jim Ryan, ABC News.
1: Now, the White House saying this morning President Trump will announce this afternoon construction of the largest steel plant in American history. The project to be built by Mesabi Metallics in Iowa and is touted as the first mega steel plant built in the U.S. since the 1960s, with production expected to begin around 2030. President Trump rejecting Iran's ceasefire proposal over the weekend and now contemplating more airstrikes.
4: Asked if he's considering new strikes against Iran, Trump said, "I'm always thinking about it." The Wall Street Journal reporting that Trump has told aides he expects to resume bombing after the midterm elections, privately skeptical Iran will meet his demands. Iran's foreign minister says they're prepared for whatever outcome.
1: ABC's Mary Bruce. A 2-year-old rape allegation on the campus of Cornell University is being reopened. The one involved, identifying only as Jane Doe, has filed a lawsuit saying at least 7 fraternity brothers took part.
5: Back in 2024, this then 20-year-old student here at Cornell University alleged she was drugged and gang raped at a fraternity house at this Ivy League campus. There were expulsions and suspensions, but now, 2 years later, prosecutors are reopening the case to see if criminal charges are warranted.
1: ABC's Aaron Katursky. Markets have just opened. Dow is down 332 points. You're listening to ABC News.
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12: We have some rain on the way late today, tonight, and tomorrow. We could get a half inch or more by the time it's all done tomorrow afternoon. Today, cloudy with rain developing after about 1 or 2 in the afternoon. 66 today. Rain and thunderstorms 58 tonight. More rain 66 tomorrow. 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

0: 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Megan Maroney with Medicine on Continuous Country, KB 101. Good morning. I'm Steph. I hope you had a fabulous weekend. I have more positive music from female country artists on the way, starting it off with Ella Langley. She's Loving Life Again, and next on KB 101.
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0: Continuous Country, KB101, Riley Green, and good morning. I'm Steph. Happy Monday to each and every one of you. I hope you had a wonderful weekend. Coats for the Community still going on, by the way. If you're cleaning out your closets and you see some stuff you don't need anymore, donate it. It's from the Bemidji Area United Way, where you can donate winter wear that you're no longer using, as long as it's in good shape, like coats, snow pants, hats, gloves, and boots. You can drop those things off at Dress Club Cleaners, Lukens Village Foods, and United Way office in Bemidji. We're giving them away on Saturday, October 10th at First Lutheran Church down the road from here in downtown Bemidji for Coats for the Community. Look at your weather on the way, and then more music after the break. 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
9: Here's your latest forecast from the KB101 Weather Center.
10: We have some rain on the way late today, tonight, and tomorrow. We could get a half inch or more by the time it's all done tomorrow afternoon. Today, cloudy with rain developing after about 1 or 2 in the afternoon. 66 today. Rain and thunderstorms, 58 tonight. More rain, 66 tomorrow. 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

0: Continuous Country, KB 101 with Kenny Chesney and Carry On. We're going to have some fun this upcoming weekend at Northwoods Makers Market on Saturday, October 3rd, 9 to 2, happening all day at the indoors at Beltrami Electric. That building is over by the Bemidji Airport, that side of town. 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They're going to have crafters, kids' activities, a photo booth, and lots of food to eat there and take home, I'm sure, at the Northwoods Makers Market Saturday, October 3rd, this weekend. We're going to have more music before 10 with Zach John King. 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
1: The days are getting cooler. The night settles in sooner. Jacket weather is becoming the norm. Summer is clearly over, but the fishing's still great. Those area lakes still ripe with opportunities to land that lunker, so get out there and reel them in. We'll keep an eye on that sky for you late season anglers. 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
1: From ABC News, I'm Sherry Preston, the most powerful rocket ever built, taking a major step forward. But ending its run early, here's ABC's Jim Ryan.
2: The main goal of the mission is to prove the rocket's capability in orbit. But SpaceX had a second, more profitable objective in mind. The rocket lifted off with 26 Starlink satellites in its cargo hold. Once Starship was in orbit, the satellites were released one by one from a bay door, very much like candy coming out of a Pez dispenser.
1: The reason the rocket is ending after 3 hours instead of the expected 10 is that they achieved those two primary objectives. The Trump administration has announced new fuel economy standards for automakers. Seems they won't be building cars and trucks that get quite the gas mileage as promised a few years ago. Here's ABC's Mike Dubusky.
3: Back in 2024, the Biden administration put forward a rule that said by model year 2031, car makers' corporate average fuel economy figure had to be just over 50 miles to the gallon. It came alongside numerous incentives designed to get more people into electric vehicles. Now, though, the Trump administration is revising down that standard to 34.5 mpg. The president says the move will lead to lower prices for vehicles, though critics argue Americans will end up spending more at the pump in the long run. Mike Dubusky, ABC News.
1: The White House saying President Trump will announce this afternoon construction of the largest steel plant in American history. The project to be built by Mesabi Metallics in Iowa. It's touted as the first mega steel plant built in the U.S. since the 1960s. Those five men arrested in Britain near an air base where U.S. troops are operating have now been released on bail. ABC's Ian Pannell.
4: British police acting after a late-night tip Saturday from a local farmer about three suspicious vehicles heading towards a base. U.S. forces have been using Fairford to launch operations against Iran.
1: The head of the U.K.'s counterterrorism policing says the men are still under investigation. You're listening to ABC News.
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5: We have some rain on the way late today, tonight, and tomorrow. We could get a half inch or more by the time it's all done tomorrow afternoon. Today, cloudy with rain developing after about 1 or 2 in the afternoon. 66 today. Rain and thunderstorms 58 tonight. More rain 66 tomorrow. 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

0: So. Continuous Country, KB 101 with Dan and Shay Say So. 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More details coming soon. 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
21: We have some rain on the way late today, tonight, and tomorrow. We could get a half inch or more by the time it's all done tomorrow afternoon. Today, cloudy with rain developing after about 1 or 2 in the afternoon. 66 today. Rain and thunderstorms 58 tonight. More rain 66 tomorrow. 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I'm meteorologist Sean Cable.
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1: From ABC News, I'm Brian Clark. British authorities say five men who were arrested on suspicion of terrorism and explosive offenses near a U.S.-operated airbase have been released on bail. The head of the U.K.'s counterterrorism policing says all five face stringent conditions. ABC's Karen Hua has more on the response.
2: Bomb disposal robots spent hours examining the three vans. 85 nearby homes were evacuated. Police overnight not yet saying whether they found explosives. Images obtained by British news outlets appear to show shirtless suspects handcuffed, sitting in the road.
1: Police say all five men are British nationals from London and that they're investigating multiple lines of inquiry, including whether there's any link to Iran. Over the weekend, President Trump rejected Iran's proposal that would have reopened the Strait of Hormuz. The proposal was similar to the summer's Memorandum of Understanding. So what's next? ABC's Karen Travers has more from the White House.
3: The president says that there could be talks this week. He did not specify what that could look like. Last week on the sidelines of the UN General Assembly, his special envoy for the Middle East, Steve Witkoff, and his son-in-law, Jared Kushner, had indirect talks with the Iranians who were in town in New York City for the UN General Assembly. So where this goes from here, again, not clear.
1: The Trump administration's changed fuel economy standards for automakers, reducing the Biden administration's rule that required just over 50 miles to the gallon for new cars.
4: Now, the Trump administration is revising down that standard to 34.9 mpg. The president says the move will lead to lower prices for vehicles, though critics argue Americans will end up spending more at the pump in the long run.
1: It's ABC's Mike Dubusky. SpaceX put its Starship capsule into orbit. Sound of the launch from the Starbase in Texas. The mission was cut short, but SpaceX says it succeeded in reaching orbit and launching satellites from an orbiting Starship.
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8: I'm meteorologist Rodney Price. A mostly cloudy Monday afternoon as a few showers roll in. Highs only in the mid-60s. A light southeast breeze. Showers, even a rumble of thunder tonight. Upper 50s. Showers, a few storms around on Tuesday, once again, mid-60s. Turn your dream bathroom into reality with Bath Planet. Call 800-329-4115. Right now, it's 58.
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He's a ranch hand in a pinch, man. 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
1: Continuous Country, KB 101, Cody Johnson. Just before that, Diamond Rio, and I'm Steph. Good morning. Happy Monday. I hope you had a wonderful weekend and all that. 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Then on Saturday, October 10th, the Marathon Day, as well as Unified and Half Marathon. 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

0: Continuous Country, KB 101, Carly Pierce and Riley Green. Good morning. I'm Steph. It's almost time for lunch, so we're going to check in with Lunchbox Minute and see what's up with that today. How did that look at your weather? And then more music after the break with Ella Langley and Carrie Underwood on KB 101.
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7: I'm meteorologist Rodney Price. A mostly cloudy Monday afternoon as a few showers roll in. Highs only in the mid-60s. A light southeast breeze. Showers, even a rumble of thunder tonight, upper 50s. Showers, a few storms around on Tuesday, once again, mid-60s. Turn your dream bathroom into reality with Bath Planet. 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

0: Continuous Country, KB101 with Tucker Wetmore. Who told you that? Good morning. I'm Steph with more music on the way before noon with Jelly Roll next. 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
1: From ABC News, I'm Brian Clark. It was celebration time at SpaceX as the Starship capsule splashed down off Hawaii, concluding a mission that saw it reach orbit and, for the first time, launch Starlink satellites. Jack Corrali with the Planetary Society tells ABC this checks off several major accomplishments for the SpaceX Starship.
2: Still a lot of work to go to make this operational and to support the future crewed landings on the moon.
1: New questions and uncertainty about the five British men who were arrested on terror and explosive charges near a U.S. airbase in England. They were reported by a farmer over the weekend and taken into custody, but have now been released on bail. ABC Chief Foreign Correspondent Ian Pannell has more from Gloucestershire, England, right near that base.
3: The fact that they've been released on bail, I think, will raise serious questions about what it is that the farmer actually saw and what indeed was being planned and whether or not it was a terrorism act at all.
1: The UK's head of counterterrorism policing says the five men, all British nationals from London, will be under stringent bail conditions. Authorities are investigating whether they had links to any foreign country. And Iran denies any connection. President Trump over the weekend rejected Iran's proposal that would reopen the Strait of Hormuz. Meanwhile, a U.S. official confirms to ABC that eight Marines were hurt in a recent attack on a ship in the strait. The injuries were not significant. American consumers are seeing slight relief in gas prices. Gas Buddy says the national average has dipped lower in some parts of the Midwest, says ABC. This is Patrick DeHaan of Gas Buddy.
4: The amount of those declines is pulling the national average lower. About 30 states saw gas prices go down in the last week. 20 states saw prices go up. Some of the biggest jumps out on the West Coast, where they've now had some refining issues of their own.
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1: The Trump administration reduced fuel economy standards for automakers.
10: Corporate average fuel economy, or the CAFE standard, is a 1970s era rule that sets a target average fuel economy figure for automakers. So if a car maker sells a bunch of gas-guzzling pickup trucks, it also has to sell a bunch of fuel-efficient hybrids to balance things out. Now, new Trump administration rules lower the CAFE standard from 50.4 miles per gallon by 2031 down to 34.9 mpg.
1: That's ABC's Mike Dubusky. Prosecutors in New York State are going to revisit their decision not to prosecute seven Cornell University fraternity members who were accused of sexually assaulting a woman 2 years ago. ABC's Aaron Katursky says the woman's lawsuit alleges the men forced her to take drugs and sent a Snapchat inviting others to participate.
11: Jane Doe's lawsuit claims the seven frat brothers were suspended in 2024 and then afforded the opportunity to mitigate their conduct by submitting essays to Cornell. In response to her claims, Cornell said it investigated and adjudicated the allegations consistent with university policies and noted the school's chapter of Chi Phi fraternity remains barred from our campus.
1: Big arrival in Atlanta on Sunday, two new giant pandas, just days after President Xi Jinping of China announced they would come to the United States following his summit with President Trump. I'm Brian Clark, ABC News.
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13: Minnesota News Network, I'm Sean Maloney. When cleaning out the refrigerator, food safety experts say expiration dates don't always tell the whole story. University of Minnesota food safety professor Hanyu Chem says consumers should be careful with leftovers and avoid relying on smell alone.
14: I also don't recommend people to rely only on the smell or the appearance of your food or the small taste test you might do with your food to determine whether your food is safe, because some harmful microorganisms and bacteria can be present in your food without obvious signs of foliage.
13: When in doubt, Chen says throwing food away is the safest choice. A member of the U.S. House Ag Committee says changes to federal farm risk management programs approved last year are already benefiting producers. Minnesota Republican Congressman Brad Finstad says farmers and crop insurance agents are responding positively to the changes.
15: You know, the affordability for a higher level of coverage, and they're seeing more adoption of a higher level of coverage, which is great from a risk management perspective. And then they also emphasized the changes that we made as being very positive for young and beginning farmers.
13: Finstad says livestock producers would benefit from a broader safety net. Minnesota's fall colors are beginning to take over the landscape. Reds, oranges, and yellows are becoming more noticeable across northern Minnesota. Although the season is developing more slowly there than last year, the DNR says colors typically peak first in northern Minnesota before moving south through October. Officials recommend checking the state's fall color finder for the latest conditions before heading out to see the leaves. And the Minnesota Vikings used a suffocating defense and strong special teams to beat the Tampa Bay Buccaneers Sunday in Florida 23-16. Minnesota head coach Kevin O'Connell says it was a team win, including from the visiting fans.
16: To be 3-0, to have the type of support we had today, Vikings fans, unbelievable to have that many in the house. And I know our players just absolutely love the feeling when we see that much purple.
13: The Vikings defense sacked the quarterback 6 times in the win. Minnesota will host Miami this Sunday at noon as they look to go 4-0. This is MNN.
17: Good afternoon with your check on sports. I'm Joel Hoover. In Bemidji State sports, the BSU football team made the jump in Lake Bemidji after a soggy 37-19 homecoming win over Minot State on Saturday. Connor Carver had a historic performance running the ball as he carried it 36 times for a program record 335 yards and 4 touchdowns. Jaden Washington had a rushing touchdown, LaShawn Taylor had an interception, Caden Bolte picked up a fumble recovery, and the Beavers attempted only 3 passes on the rainy day. They are now 2-3 and will visit Northern State on Saturday. Bemidji State Volleyball was a 5-set winner against Minnesota State Moorhead on Saturday, 29-27, 21-25, 25-21, 24-26, 15-10. Nevaeh Carlson tied for the 4th most kills in a game in BSU history with 26, Ella Cradaville posted 19 kills, and Madison Tripp had 59 assists. That puts the Beavers at 11-3 overall and 3-3 in the NSIC. They will be on the road to face Minnesota Crookston on Tuesday. Bemidji State Women's Soccer finished in a 1-1 draw at Minot State on Friday. Grace Schwa pulled out a late game-tying goal in the 86th minute on an assist from Ella Wade, while Emma Marzine made 8 saves. The Beavers were then shut out 2-0 at U Mary on Sunday. Roslyn Buettner made 2 saves. BSU is now 4-2-3, 3-1-2 in the NSIC, and will be home to play Minnesota State on Friday. Bemidji State Cross Country finished in 16th place at the Augustana Invitational Friday. Sophie Rylance had the top individual finish in 91st. Up next will be the Jimmy Invitational on Friday in Jamestown, North Dakota. In Bemidji High School sports, the Lumberjack football team fell 48-35 at home against Sauk Rapids Rice in the homecoming game Friday. The Lumberjacks fell behind 13-0 and could never make up the deficit while giving up 476 yards to the Storm.

0: 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In area high school football Friday, Deer River edged Barnum 22-16. Winnemac rolled to a 58-12 win over Fertile Beltrami. Clibber-Convict was a 34-14 winner against NCEUH. Fawston topped Stephen Argyle Central 26-21. North Holm Kellyer doubled up Big Fork 28-14. Bagley lost to Redlay County 36-22. Cass Lake Bena was edged by Crookston 13-6. Black Duck lost to Cook County 48-8. Nevis fell to Manoman-Waubin 49-6. Monaga was defeated by Parker's Prairie 56-18. Park Rapids lost to Pelican Rapids 42-24. Red Lake lost to Pine River Bacchus 47-6. And Walker Hackensack Aigley was defeated by Polk County West 30-6. In the NFL, the Minnesota Vikings stayed undefeated with a 23-16 win over the Tampa Bay Buccaneers yesterday on the road. Kyler Murray was 15 of 29 for 168 yards, a touchdown and an interception. Jordan Addison finished with 5 catches for 90 yards and a score. The Vikings will next host Miami on Sunday at U.S. Bank Stadium, but they have made significant news this morning as, according to multiple reports, the team has traded quarterback J.J. McCarthy to the New York Giants for a 5th-round draft pick. In the WNBA playoffs, the Minnesota Lynx were blown out by the New York Liberty in a 91-75 loss in Game 1 of their best-of-3 first-round series at the Target Center yesterday. Nia Coffey led the Lynx in scoring with 16 points off the bench, but New York star Brianna Stewart dominated the game with 34 points and 12 rebounds. Minnesota is now down 1-0 and faces a must-win game in Brooklyn for Game 2 tomorrow night. In Major League Baseball, the Minnesota Twins prevented the Texas Rangers from making the postseason with a 6-4 victory in the season finale at Target Field yesterday. The Twins finished the year with a final record of 77-85 and third place in the AL Central. In college football, the University of Minnesota got 3 first-half touchdown passes from quarterback Drake Lindsey and upset number 23 Washington on the road Saturday night by a score of 27-24. The Gophers are now 3-1 overall and 1-0 in the Big Ten and will host Michigan on Saturday at Huntington Bank Stadium. In Major League Soccer, Minnesota United FC lost 3-1 on the road against the Seattle Sounders on Saturday. The Loons have now lost 5 straight games and will host the Houston Dynamo on October 10th. And in the NHL, the Minnesota Wild will start the new season on Thursday with a trip to the Nashville Predators. For local sports news as well as highlights and interviews, go to KBUNSportsRadio.com. I'm Joel Hoover, and that is your look at sports on this Monday.
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2: I'm meteorologist Rodney Price. A mostly cloudy Monday afternoon as a few showers roll in. Highs only in the mid-60s. A light southeast breeze. Showers, even a rumble of thunder tonight, upper 50s. Showers, a few storms around on Tuesday, once again, mid-60s. Turn your dream bathroom into reality with Bath Planet. Call 800-329-4115. Currently 62 degrees.
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1: 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Where are you going?
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3: 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We are talking Headwaters Sign Center with Lee Furseth, the Executive Director. Lee, welcome back.
4: Thank you very much, Kevin. Glad to be here.
3: Well, what's going on at the Sign Center? I know you guys were busy behind closed doors for a few days earlier in the month.
4: We were. We closed the 4 days right after Labor Day. So if you think about the 4 days right after Labor Day, nobody thinks about the Headwaters Sign Center because everybody only cares about back to school. That's all people care about. We literally closed during those 4 days, and we do extensive projects inside and, in this case, outside of the Headwaters Sign Center.
3: Okay. So what are the cool projects that you guys were working on?
4: All right. So I think your listeners are going to think this is a weird suggestion. So I don't mind if they use their imaginations for this very weird suggestion. Okay. But if you drove down the alley behind the Headwaters Sign Center, like between Beltrami Avenue and Beltrami Avenue and Minnesota Avenue, if you took the alley instead of driving the street, you would see what we've done over the last 2 years on the backside of our building.
3: Okay. And are you going to make us drive or are you going to tell us?
4: Well, I do want you to drive. You could eventually come back around to the other side and come in the building and see what else we've done. But you will see. So imagine this, that we had 8 windows on the backside of our building. Mm-hmm. 7 of them were actually on the second floor of our building. One of them was actually at street level, but the other 7 were up in the air. We literally needed a scissor lift in order to access them in the alley. And those 8 windows are all gone and replaced.
3: Okay.
4: And that's what we've been doing for 2 years. And I think we've completed that project. And then we have just the cutest door. And I think it's appropriate to call this door cute because, well, my predecessor, Laddie Elwell, she was about 4'10". I mean, that's how tall she was. And I think she even had to maybe consider ducking going out the door because it's about a 5-foot door.
3: Oh, my.
4: Maybe even shorter. So when 6 feet gentlemen or ladies come out the alley door with me, I always have to tell them, make sure you duck. Otherwise, you're going to plant your forehead right into the top part of the door. Anyway, I think the door is really cute, too. It's very, very short. We had to order it. It's a special order. And then we filled in an old door. We removed that one altogether.
3: Yeah. Okay.
4: Yeah.
3: So you've done it up.
4: Yeah.
3: Okay.
4: Can I tell you about these windows?
3: Yes, please do.
4: All right. So these windows were so old that they were a style of window. I wonder if you could even ever find them. They were the style of window where the dividers on the windows, I forget what they call those grids, were actually dividing up 5x7 panes of glass, right? They were all those, not one sheet of glass with the grid on it, but rather a whole bunch. And then they had wiring so that if you ever broke the window, it didn't actually shatter. It would just be broken. And these 6 windows that were running across there, these 6 windows had so many broken ones. It was amazing. Terrifically ugly. I can't tell you how ugly they were. And really inefficient. Because if they were broken enough, the hot air from inside of the building was going out into the alley and off it went in January and February and March. Just terrifically inefficient. And it was the old style window. Actually, I'd never seen these. I'd only heard about them. They were so heavy that while you're lifting this double hung window, you needed help. So they put a weight inside the wall to counterweight, right? So you'd push up on the window and you could hear the weight clunking down inside the wall to help you lift the windows. Those are all gone now. They were all taken out and replaced in a particular way. I want to talk a little bit about the crew that did this too, if you want to hear about the crew.
3: Sure. Yeah.
4: Wow. So the guy in charge, first of all, we have a fantastic infrastructure committee. We have a really good group of people who volunteer. Ron's in charge of this group. He's a volunteer. He's the president of the committee. And he's just really good at running this group of people because he's a contractor. He knows how to do stuff like this. And then along came Roger. And Roger is a fantastic guy. I don't mind telling you. I think if I was going to guess at Roger's age, I think Roger's 15 years older than me.
1: Okay.
4: And for your listener's sake, I just want you to know, that means Roger's probably been retired for 15 years. And then he comes and works at the Science Center. And he can like outwork everybody else. It doesn't matter. The length of his day does not matter. And then he's so skilled. So when it came time to remove these windows and then replace them, yep, Roger could figure it out.
1: Wow.
4: He had that kind of skill set. Yeah.
1: Okay. So that was done. What else were you doing on the inside of the
4: Science Center? Yes, please. Don't only stay in the alley. Come around to the other side. Probably the most exciting thing we did, because we did lots of cleaning, and cleaning is a wonderful thing to do. Like, our carpets are just germ-free because we rented a pretty industrial carpet cleaner. And then we did the back stairs as well. They'll be fun for you to get to see. But it's really the bubble wall that's the most impressive thing. Mm. And of our exhibits, bubble wall probably hasn't had much attention called to it because it hasn't changed in, I don't know, 15, 20 years. It is this beautiful blue color now, just beautiful. And if you thought, why did you paint it blue? That's really what bubbles should be painted. I think bubbles, when they're floating off into the air, appear to be blue. Mm-hmm. Come see our bubble wall. It is, it's a good use of the word cute. It's really cute and very, very impressive. It's got bubbles painted all over it. So that was a huge improvement to that particular exhibit.
1: Okay.
4: Yeah, there's other ones too, but that one is the most notable one. You should come see the bubble wall.
1: Okay, right. So you got all the things done, and then you reopened, and now we're underway with fall.
4: Yes, but I have to add a little caveat.
1: Yeah.
4: Because what happened the very next week is that we weren't done.
1: Oh.
4: There were projects that we just couldn't get to, and many of them were painting. And our bank that just changed its name about a year ago, the National Bank of Commerce, they spent an entire week at the Headwaters Science Center. They volunteered every single day, Monday through Friday. They came twice a day, three or four of them, twice a day for 5 days straight. And they did lots of painting. They were involved in all kinds of things. So we weren't quite done. We're pretty close now because that was a lot of man hours.
1: Wow.
4: Woman hours, sorry. Because there were lots of women, too, that came during that entire week. It was a great 2 weeks.
1: We are talking all things science with the executive director of the Headwaters Science Center, Lee Firseth. 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
4: The most exciting thing that's happening in 1 month from now, I wonder if it isn't like 1 month from the next Saturday, is Halloween.
1: Yep.
4: So all of you listeners and everybody else, spread the word. We do Boo Fest. Boo Fest will be, well, it'll be crazy this year because Halloween's on a Saturday.
1: Yeah.
4: So, right, people are going to spend more hours as ghosts and ghouls because they don't have to worry too much about getting up the next morning, so they're going to stay up later. And for Halloween, we transform the Science Center into a place and we invite the entire community. Everybody come to the Headwaters Science Center. Our doors open at 4. There's no admission charge. You're going to get to come to the Science Center, spend as long as you want, well, 3 hours, mm-hmm. and So everybody's welcome. Boo Fest is coming.
1: Okay. And yeah, come in costume and have a lot of fun. You guys, you have a lot of visitors and a lot of stuff going on that day.
4: Yeah. Well, we have thousands.
1: Yeah.
4: We'll have hundreds. Yeah. We'll be very close to 1,000 people will be at the Science Center for Boo Fest. And it is on Halloween, and it's always been on Halloween. People sometimes come to us and say, "Oh, Boo Fest, what night is that?" And we go, "It's Halloween." So yeah. This year, that happens to be a Saturday.
1: Okay, perfect. And then you're starting to gear up, I'm sure, for a big event that we do every February at the Headwaters Science Center.
4: Exactly. Yep. This is E-Cubed.
1: Okay.
4: And I'm very excited for E-Cubed this year. Very excited because we're going to play around with the number 27.
1: Okay.
4: Because right? It's on February 27, right?
1: Okay, yeah.
4: In the year 2027. So
1: all right.
4: We're going to do 27 and all the mathematical ways to get to 27. I think that, I don't know how that theme is going to play out. I just know it's going to be about 27.
1: All right. 27th and 2027. 3 times 3 times 3 equals 27.
4: 27, exactly.
1: Perfect. Okay. So that's what we're playing around with as we get ready for that. What else? I mean, I know that, you know, there's a lot of moving parts to have a viable and fun science center that will keep people coming back. So what are the things you're doing in that regard to get to keep the future bright?
4: Yeah, yeah. I would tell you that our success and the success that started way before I ever came to the Science Center, and we've been around for more than 32 years, our success is that we're going to make sure that every single time you come to the Science Center, there's an experience that's new for you. So we are constantly changing our exhibit floor. We are constantly adding new exhibits. And we are constantly tailoring your experience. So if you come in and you see an exhibit and you start using the exhibit in some playful fashion that wasn't really the way it was designed, we're all for it. We're like, wow, I wish other people had thought of that or wish we'd thought of that. So we are constantly going about bringing you something new. And then we're very open to how you treat us in some way that's exciting and experimental. So we are constantly changing our exhibit floor.
1: Okay. And I know you've got a big, big project that I'm not sure when that's going to be completed.
4: Yeah, it's in 2027.
1: Okay.
4: This is like the largest aquarium a person could ever imagine. It's going to be a little bit short of 16 feet long. We're talking about an aquarium.
1: Yeah.
4: It's going to be 3 feet wide. And 5 feet tall and 1,700 gallons of water on our exhibit floor. So the goal is that it would be usable sometime late 2027. Maybe that would be a summer, fall. We get all done. As you can imagine, we have to make absolutely sure that our floor will support 1,700 gallons. So we have some engineering things to take care of first. Because we don't want our floor to buckle and the entire aquarium ends up in the basement. But so we have to take care of that too.
1: Yeah. Okay. All right. So that's going to be exciting. It's going to be very exciting when that comes to fruition. All right. About how many visitors do you get at the Headwaters Science Center?
4: Okay. If you don't mind me qualifying this.
1: Sure.
4: We happen to think that a visitor is a visitor if they're a guest and they're coming in. So it's a straight up guest admission person. And that's about 23,000 a year. What we also call all the field trip people, we call them guests too.
1: Sure.
4: And they're about 4,000, 5,000 per year. So all those buses you see, they're bringing that number of students. But we also leave our campus and go to places and all that kind of thing. We're going to be out and about on Saturday doing some stuff over at one of the local school churches. We call those guests too. So to answer your question, 33,000 people experience the Science Center per year. Now we are double counting, right? Because if you came 2 days in a row, we counted you twice. But yeah. And yes, we have some guests that literally come just about, I don't know, 200 times a year.
1: Wow.
4: I'm not exaggerating there. We had a guest that we literally kind of tracked him. He was a 4-year-old, and he came every day after school. So we were like, it must be 200 times. But anyway, about 33,000 people experience the Science Center per year.
1: Yeah. Yeah, we talked about the traveling Science Center last month. That's getting to be kind of a big part of your your vision and your mission.
4: It really is. We're off to Detroit Lakes this week, and so we've been there 5 days straight. We will be in Detroit Lakes. We will move on to another community next Monday, and so I don't have all those memorized, but I do know that van will be leaving on Monday morning to go off to some place that's anywhere from 30 miles to 130 miles. We drive a long ways to go to some of those relatively remote locations and provide programming right on their site.
1: Okay. So we have BooFest coming up, Halloween. We have E-Cube coming up February 27th, 2027. And so get those both on your calendar right now. Anything else you want us to know about, Lee?
4: Well, it's a great time for you to secure your membership. So, yep, we're right at the end of the year. Well, we're now talking in September, but, you know, it's a really good time to be thinking about what that Christmas gift should be. So I would add that little piece that those folks are going, what is that perfect Christmas present? I think you should consider the fact that a membership is probably one of those long-term ones. And we do a lot of that kind of thing in October and November because people want to get it and get it under the tree, right? So that's a real typical thing is a membership purchase.
1: All right. He's Lee Furseth, the executive director of the Headwater Science Center, in with the latest. Lee, as always, thanks for being here. It's great to see you.
4: Thank you very much, Kim.
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23: I'm meteorologist Rodney Price. A mostly cloudy Monday afternoon as a few showers roll in. Highs only in the mid-60s. A light southeast breeze. Showers, even a rumble of thunder tonight, upper 50s. Showers, a few storms around on Tuesday, once again, mid-60s. 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
0: Here's your latest forecast from the KB101 Weather Center.
2: I'm meteorologist Rodney Price. A mostly cloudy Monday afternoon as a few showers roll in. Highs only in the mid-60s. A light southeast breeze. Showers, even a rumble of thunder tonight, upper 50s. Showers, a few storms around on Tuesday. Once again, mid-60s. 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

0: Continuous Country, KV101 with Alexander Kay and Straight for the Heart. Coats for the Community currently going on. We're hooking up with the Bemidji Area United Way to get people to donate the winter wear that they're no longer using, like coats, snow pants, hats, gloves, boots, as long as they're still in good shape. 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We're giving those items away on Saturday, October 10th at First Lutheran Church in downtown Bemidji, right down the road from me here. We're going to have more music on the way after your weather. 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
9: I'm meteorologist Rodney Price. A mostly cloudy Monday afternoon as a few showers roll in. Highs only in the mid-60s. A light southeast breeze. Showers, even a rumble of thunder tonight, upper 50s. Showers, a few storms around on Tuesday, once again, mid-60s. Turn your dream bathroom into reality with Bath Planet. 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
1: From ABC News, I'm Brian Clark. President Trump touted the U.S. economy in the Oval Office, announcing what the administration called a plan to build the largest steel plant in American history.
2: The project is expected to create up to 6,000 new construction jobs, nearly 2,000 manufacturing and mining jobs, and add another $95 billion to the U.S. economy, which is the number one economy in the world by far.
1: Tomorrow, the president will host tech leaders of the White House. They will discuss artificial intelligence. He's criticized calls from some to slow the pace of AI development. And one of those calling for regulation is Anthropic CEO Dario Amodei. He is expected to attend. The president over the weekend rejected Iran's proposal that would reopen the Strait of Hormuz, saying that more ships are now moving through the strait. Gas Buddy's Patrick DeHaan says while there is some improvement, that bottleneck is still the main culprit in pushing gas prices higher.
3: It's certainly not where it was prior to all of this developing, when 20 million barrels a day or so would flow through the strait. Most recent estimates by companies would put it somewhere between 5 to 8 million barrels. It does vary day by day. So oil does seem to be getting through, but it's not the full amount that we saw prior to the invasion, or I should say the attacks.
1: And the Trump administration announced new fuel economy standards for automakers, rolling back Biden-era requirements, saying this will reduce costs. Critics say it will harm the environment. The Supreme Court's new term will begin with arguments in a major environmental case involving damages for climate change. The court today said Justice Samuel Alito will not take part in considering the case without saying why he has recused himself. And five British men who were arrested on terrorism and explosive charges near a U.S.-controlled airbase have been released on bail, and local residents have been allowed to return home. Authorities say the investigation continues. You're listening to AB News.
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0: Here's your latest forecast from the KB 101 Weather Center.
11: I'm meteorologist Rodney Price. A mostly cloudy Monday afternoon as a few showers roll in. Highs only in the mid-60s. A light southeast breeze. Showers, even a rumble of thunder tonight. Upper 50s. Showers, a few storms around on Tuesday. Once again, mid-60s. Turn your dream bathroom into reality with Bath Planet. Call 800-329-4115. Currently 65 degrees.
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KB 101, Continuous Country with John Morgan, getting things started after 2 o'clock. I'm Wild Bill, and this is the KB 101 Afternoon Show with more music. Here's Gavin Adams.

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0: 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And, you know, Florida guy isn't just a criminal. 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

0: KB101, continuous coverage from Sugar Land and Settlin' on the afternoon show. No joke, the couple in Florida had worst day ever. Florida man challenge isn't limited to just criminals, apparently. Also eccentric locals. A ridiculous social media outburst. Florida men also wear hard hats. Last Thursday, a crane attached to a truck collapsed into a home in Fort Lauderdale, Florida. Firefighters responded and reported that the house that had a crane fell into it also had substantial significant structure damage. That's a problem. Crews brought in a second crane, another truck-mounted crane, to lift the initial crane out of the way. And then the second crane collapsed onto the house because it wasn't able to hold the weight of the first crane, which apparently couldn't hold the weight of whatever it was lifting. You know, did somebody consider bringing in a third crane and they just said, just stop. Just stop while we're ahead.
1: Holding on to those summer days gets a whole lot harder when those lake temps start to drop. The water's cooling off. If you're brave enough to keep jumping in, stay safe. We'll keep an eye on those changing seasons here at your weather station, KB101.
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13: Here's your latest forecast from the KB101 Weather Center.
14: I'm meteorologist Rodney Price. A mostly cloudy Monday afternoon as a few showers roll in. Highs only in the mid-60s. A light southeast breeze. Showers, even a rumble of thunder tonight, upper 50s. Showers, a few storms around on Tuesday, once again, mid-60s. 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
1: Lastly, but most importantly, I want to thank and dedicate this award to one person without whom this wouldn't be happening, and that person is the ultimate showgirl, Dolly Parton. Every single song that she wrote, her storytelling was so vivid and so rich. It was like listening to her songs, it's like watching the best music video you have ever seen in your life every single time. Everything that happened in her life or her career, she channeled back into love and gratitude and appreciation for her fans. I am lucky I got to be one of them, and I will always be one of them.
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1: From ABC News, I'm Brian Clark. The U.S. Ambassador to China, David Perdue, said over the weekend that President Trump had discussed selling U.S. weapons to China during his summit with China's Xi Jinping. That would have unraveled decades of U.S. foreign policy posture, so President Trump was asked about that report today.
2: I never heard of that one. I'm going to have to ask him. You mean we're going to sell? No, they'd probably like to buy it because we do make better equipment than them, so maybe it's a good idea.
1: And the president continued to express optimism towards the midterm elections, even as polls paint a difficult road ahead for Republicans.
2: We have the best crime numbers. We have the best economic numbers. We have Iran. We'll never have a nuclear weapon. We're going to win that war very soon. That'll be over. And the gas prices will come tumbling down.
1: The president said he would not have released five British men who were arrested over the weekend near a U.S.-controlled air base in southwestern England on terrorism and explosive charges. They have been released on bail. British police say they're under stringent bail conditions and that the investigation continues, including as to whether they had connections to a foreign country. New York State prosecutors are reopening a criminal investigation after a woman sued Cornell University, alleging she was raped by a group of men in a fraternity house 2 years ago and that no criminal charges were filed. Her attorney, Thomas Giuffre, tells ABC News there was not even a proper police report.
3: What was required in this case was not some intake police officer who taking a police report like they would for a car accident or a slip and fall in a supermarket. It required somebody who had specialized training and experience dealing with rape cases. That didn't happen in this case.
1: District attorney says the woman did not allege she was drugged against her will or gang raped when she initially reported the incident. Stocks closed today lower on Wall Street. The Dow dropped 347. 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
8: I'm meteorologist Rodney Price. A mostly cloudy Monday afternoon as a few showers roll in. Highs only in the mid-60s. A light southeast breeze. Showers, even a rumble of thunder tonight, upper 50s. Showers, a few storms around on Tuesday, once again, mid-60s. Turn your dream bathroom into reality with Bath Planet. Call 800-329-4115. Currently 65 degrees.
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KB 101, Continuous Country after 3. Wild Bill here with you, and the music keeps playing as we get through this work day. Old Dominion and Making Good Time at KB 101. Yes.

KB 101, Continuous Country. That is Josh Grayson right there, and the music keeps playing. Wild Bill with you, and the fact is that Chase Matthew is one of the names that got thrown out there for Lakes Jam for 2027, and he's got another hit with Holding It Down.

0: Jay's hitting the big stage at Lakes Jam for 27. Looking forward to next summer already. Getting concert tickets. I'm going ahead and just booking those trips now. Right, just do it now. You know you're going to go anyway, so you might as well. 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

0: KB 101, continuous country, Terry Clark, and better things to do on the afternoon show on Wild Bill. And this is just not understanding the basics of life here. There may be times when you think humanity is getting a bum rap, but this is not one of those times. A person who works at a Five Guys restaurant, not here, says that a customer flipped out on them because they thought a plain burger had a bunch of toppings. We don't understand what the word plain means. Someone get the guy a dictionary. In a social media post, the employee said the customer had ordered a cheeseburger. So they asked what toppings he wanted on it. Five Guys, you know, can customize whatever you want. Customer said, oh, you know, just a plain regular cheeseburger. So they thought, all right, great. A cheeseburger with nothing on it. That's easy enough. They made the food, handed it over, and later the guy came back annoyed and complained about how they made it wrong because there was nothing on it. That's right. The worker said, I thought you ordered a plain cheeseburger. The guy said, I did. Do you not know what that means? Yeah, here's a dictionary. Go sit down.
1: Wild Bill here. And when it's been a day and you need a firm yet steady guide into a beautiful sundown. Wait a minute. This is starting to sound like an ad for a dating app. I'll make the time to spend with you. 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
13: I'm State Representative Matt Bliss. It's been an honor to represent the hardworking people of District 2B, and I'm asking for your vote again this November. Voting has already started, and this election matters. 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We have a plan to restore fiscal sanity and protect our communities. I'm Matt Bliss, and I respectfully ask for your vote on November 3rd. 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
12: I'm meteorologist Rodney Price. A mostly cloudy Monday afternoon as a few showers roll in. Highs only in the mid-60s. A light southeast breeze. Showers, even a rumble of thunder tonight, upper 50s. Showers, a few storms around on Tuesday, once again, mid-60s. Turn your dream bathroom into reality with Bath Planet. Call 800-329-4115. Currently 65 degrees.
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2: 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The night settles in sooner. Jacket weather is becoming the norm. 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
1: From ABC News, Lindsay Davis, anchor of Prime, streaming weeknights on ABC News Live. Georgia Governor Brian Kemp declared a state of emergency because of high fuel prices. He also suspended the state's gas tax for 30 days as the average cost of a gallon of unleaded sits at $4.43, up $1.34 from a year ago. Gas Buddies' Patrick DeHaan says refining issues in western states could see their already high prices increase.
2: That is impacting gasoline prices in California, Arizona, and certainly Nevada. The worst possible time. Those areas could see further increases along with neighboring states.
1: President Trump said those gas prices will come down when the war in Iran ends. He said that would be very soon. Over the weekend, three taxpayer-funded TV ads touting the Trump administration aired on TV. The White House says the ads are educational and unapologetically patriotic. Today, Senate Minority Leader Chuck Schumer said,
3: "We can add these campaign ads to the list of vanity projects that Trump has egregiously charged to the American taxpayer."
1: Tomorrow, President Trump will host tech leaders at the White House. He has resisted calls for slowing the pace of artificial intelligence, but today Pope Leo told reporters,
4: "I do think that the concerns raised by many of the experts, specialists in AI, should be taken seriously. I don't think that that is a fake news, as some have said, to try and cause whether financial or some other kind of benefit."
1: The worst of the nor'easter that hammered the East Coast is over, but the Southwest is still dealing with soggy conditions, says ABC meteorologist Samara Theodore.
5: Heavy rain has been inundating the Southwest for weeks on end, right? And now we have more moisture being pumped in from the Pacific. The Four Corners right now, you have a level 3 out of 4 when it comes to a flood risk today. Places like Ruidoso, Gallup could see significant flooding possible. And unfortunately, this threat will persist through the middle of the week.
1: On Wall Street, stocks sank after Brent crude jumped more than $100 a barrel. It closed the day at $97. 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
11: I'm meteorologist Mace Michaels. A cloudy sky tonight, some showers, even a few rumbles of thunder, a low not too far from 60. For tomorrow, showers and thunder showers, and then a high in the upper 60s and becoming mostly cloudy. Partly sunny and near 70 for Wednesday. 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

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Zach Toff is going to be playing at Grand Casino Arena in October. I think I might go to that show. Here's Zach Toff, KB 101 Music.

0: Take a trip. 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

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We appreciate it. That's Blake Shelton, and this is Megan Maroney's Latest.

0: KMBR 101, Continuous Country, Megan Maroney and Medicine. You got your medicine for what ails you here, the afternoon show. And since we're slacking on humanity, here's one more. There's an age-old saying that if someone uses their turn signal while driving on a forest road in the middle of nowhere and no one is around to see it, does it even make an impact? Well, an internet poll asked, what's your opinion on turn signals? Should they always be used? And yes, pretty much everyone thinks they should. 87% said everyone needs to use them always, all the time. 10% says always use them except when your intentions are clear. What? Like, what do you mean by that? Like you're already halfway into the other lane? Is that it? Use them whenever you feel like it. That's 1%. Yeah. In the comments below, someone said, in fact, that this is even a question is insane to me. And someone else said, as a runner and cyclist, please use them always. Always means always. I know you think it's obvious where you're going, but it's not. And that's why they exist. Thank you very much. Please use your signals. Thanks. Have a great Monday.
1: 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And who knew that waders were so fashionable to wear with blaze orange? 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
15: I'm meteorologist Mace Michaels. A cloudy sky tonight, some showers, even a few rumbles of thunder, a low not too far from 60. For tomorrow, showers and thunder showers, and then a high in the upper 60s and becoming mostly cloudy. Partly sunny and near 70 for Wednesday. 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

0: KB 101. That's Morgan Wallen and Ben By Now, Wild Bill with you. And Ben By Now that you might have heard. I'm not sure that that's grammar at all. The activities of the Bemidji's Blue Ox Marathon back on Friday and Saturday, October 9 and 10, presented by Sanford Orthopedic Sports Medicine. Runners registration is due on Thursday the 8th. 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The 26K Loop the Lake on Saturday the 10th. 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So getting healthy and staying with the activities of the Blue Ox Marathon, brought to you by Sanford Health and Continuous Country, KB 101.
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1: From ABC News, I'm Brian Clark. Pope Leo told reporters that concerns about artificial intelligence raised by experts should be taken seriously.
2: To simply say, oh, it's not going to happen and close our eyes to it, I think is probably not the most responsible way to go about that.
1: AI will be the topic when President Trump and House Speaker Mike Johnson meet with tech leaders tomorrow at the White House. At midnight, certain Canadian goods will be banned from entry into the U.S. as a result of the ongoing trade war. The restrictions apply to most alcohol, certain kinds of dairy, and motorcycles. President Trump said today that Canada treats the U.S. unfairly.
3: They have been one of the worst countries in the entire world. You know, we get along with China, we get along with the people, and we make good deals, but Canada's been really very difficult to deal with, actually.
1: President again said that the war in Iran would end soon and the gas prices would tumble. Right now, those gas prices on a national average sit $1.34 higher than this time a year ago. It's caused a headache for drivers. Georgia's governor, Brian Kemp, today announced a suspension of the state's gas tax. And Gas Buddies' Patrick DeHaan says that logjam at the Strait of Hormuz is the main reason why, even as more traffic has picked up.
4: It's certainly not where it was prior to all of this developing, when 20 million barrels a day or so would flow through the strait. Most recent estimates by companies would put it somewhere between 5 to 8 million barrels. It does vary day by day.
1: Prosecutors will reopen a criminal probe after a woman says she was drugged and gang raped at a Cornell University fraternity.
5: Jane Doe's lawsuit claims the seven frat brothers were suspended in 2024 and then afforded the opportunity to mitigate their conduct by submitting essays to Cornell. In response to her claims, Cornell said it investigated and adjudicated the allegations consistent with university policies and noted the school's chapter of Chi Phi fraternity remains barred from our campus.
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12: I'm meteorologist Mace Michaels. A cloudy sky tonight, some showers, even a few rumbles of thunder, a low not too far from 60. For tomorrow, showers and thundershowers, and then a high in the upper 60s and becoming mostly cloudy. Partly sunny and near 70 for Wednesday. 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

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And the afternoon drive home after work, hoping you had a good Monday. Here's Jason Aldean.

0: 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Well, a really good chance of rain as we head through the evening. We'll talk forecast again in about 12 minutes. Just heard from Jason Aldean. Coe Wetzel and Ella Langley team up on a new tune called Jaded. 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

0: KB 101, Continuous Country on the Happy Hour. Wild Bill here with you, and the music from Garth Brooks right there is Papa Love Mama, a classic Garth tune at KB 101. 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We're already there. 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And Northwoods Market Saturday, the 3rd, 9 to 2 at Beltrami Electric out by the airport. So looking forward to that. That's always a fun thing to do in the fall.
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12: I'm meteorologist Mace Michaels. A cloudy sky tonight, some showers, even a few rumbles of thunder, a low not too far from 60. For tomorrow, showers and thunder showers, and then a high in the upper 60s and becoming mostly cloudy. Partly sunny and near 70 for Wednesday. Everything you need for a great barbecue. 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Currently at 62 degrees.
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1: From ABC News, I'm Stephanie Officer. The war with Iran now entering its eighth month. President Trump still claims it'll end soon, but he rejected a deal Iran offered to reopen the Strait of Hormuz. ABC's Andrew Dimbert.
2: President Trump says he expects more talks with Iran this week, but he's also leaving open the possibility that the U.S. could resume bombing. Iran's foreign minister says they are prepared for whatever outcome. Today, a U.S. official confirming eight Marines were recently injured in an Iranian attack on a ship in the Strait of Hormuz. The official saying the injuries were not significant.
1: The mother of Tasia Fortune now speaking out after a third person was charged in the staging of her daughter's death. Fortune's body was found hanging from a tree behind an abandoned house in Jackson, Mississippi last month. The discovery of Fortune, who was black, initially led some officials to call for a federal civil rights investigation. Her mother, Christy Spivey, distraught as she spoke to reporters.
3: She didn't deserve that at all. I don't care. You know, not just that it's my daughter, just anybody. I mean, I would expect anybody to fight for their child. If they were done like that, you know, I don't see how you couldn't.
1: Jackson police suspect the mother of four was actually killed beforehand and the hanging was staged to distract from the murder. A massive cleanup underway following the weekend's deadly nor'easter. It flooded the Jersey Shore, uprooted trees in New York City, killing at least one person. Now it's in northern New England. ABC meteorologist Samara Theodore.
4: The good news is the worst of it is over. Now, the tail end of the storm still packing a little punch. So that includes parts of the Delmarva Peninsula, more so southern Maryland into New England as well for minor to moderate high tide flooding. But that should also dwindle as we head through the overnight hours.
1: Lindsay Lohan is back with a new Netflix project alongside Henry Golding in Return to You. It's about a powerful attorney who gets mailed a DVD from a dying woman meant for her husband. Lohan's character sets out to find him with only that DVD. Lohan is also producing the film. 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
0: Here's your latest forecast from the KB101 Weather Center.
6: I'm meteorologist Mace Michaels. A cloudy sky tonight, some showers, even a few rumbles of thunder, a low not too far from 60. For tomorrow, showers and thunder showers, and then a high in the upper 60s and becoming mostly cloudy. Partly sunny and near 70 for Wednesday. 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Currently at 62 degrees.
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4: I'm meteorologist Mace Michaels. A cloudy sky tonight, some showers, even a few rumbles of thunder, a low not too far from 60. For tomorrow, showers and thunder showers, and then a high in the upper 60s and becoming mostly cloudy. Partly sunny and near 70 for Wednesday. 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Currently at 62 degrees.
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0: 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Tucker Wetmore right there, Wild Bill with you. And well, survived Monday and my voice is still mostly intact. I don't know, something about this weekend, I seem to have contracted something, probably being out being social. Just not locked up in my little room here. But yeah, just kind of feeling that coming on the voice here. So we'll go rest it for the rest of the night and be back at it tomorrow. And B-Dub takes over 7 to midnight next at KB101.
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